you like. I'm Lenny Green. I'm going to be your navigator. Ladies, I also will be your late night lover, depending on how long you keep me on tonight. And tonight, I'm going to do something a little different, because I've been receiving a lot of requests for the 90s. So I'm going to play a few of your favorite 90s songs. Just a few. There's so many. But shout out to all my 90s babies. For those of you who were born in the 90s, or maybe you graduated in the 90s, maybe you got married in the 90s, I'm going to hit you up with a few of the songs that you love. But first, it would be wrong for me not to acknowledge one of the amazing Virgo brothers who would have been celebrating his birthday this coming Saturday. And that is the King of Pop, Michael Jackson, baby. So let me get into this night by dropping a little Human Nature for us to get us started. But settle in, man. Settle down. If I can do anything for you, please give me a call. Welcome home. This is The Quiet Storm.

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The Quiet Storm with requested music going out to Liz. Thank you for reaching out to me tonight, baby, from the Boogie Down Bronx. Shout out to everyone in Harlem. Shout out to everyone in New Rochelle. Shout out to everyone in Brooklyn, in Queens. What's going on? How you feeling? What's up, Spike Lee? I see you, man. I know you're getting ready for this weekend. And you're getting ready for the weekend, too. Tomorrow night, we will officially get ready for the weekend because Thursday nights, you know, it kicks off the weekend. I'm Lenny Green, baby, ready to kick off this beautiful evening. I've got the ear candy. I've got the request. Should you have another one? My email address is LennyGreenTQS@gmail.com. You know, I need to ask, did you get checked? You didn't get checked yet? Check, he's like, check for what? Health check, you know, eyes check. Check. We got to get checked. Make sure you get checked. Fellas, we really got to get checked.

Ladies, you gotta do the same. You know, just staying on top of our health and being conscious of what's happening. You know what I have to get checked that I did not get checked? What I'm allergic to. Like, I haven't had one of those checkups in a long time. And I did find out that I am reactionary to certain things. And I think it probably changes as we season. So if you haven't gotten your allergy test checked, you may want to do that as well. Just a friendly reminder. Real talk. But shout out once again to my Virgos. We are in that season. And shout out to all the Leos that, you know, look, I always promote. You got to celebrate your birthday beyond one day. So I know I got some Leos hanging out and still celebrating, as you should. And you know what? As we get a little deeper into this night, I'm going to share, as a prelude leading up to Confessions of Love tonight, 9 ways to tell, fellas, if she's stringing you along. I found this interesting article on Men's Fitness magazine that was written by a lady. Oh, yeah. So, stand by for that. But right now, let me put the Quiet Storm spotlight on the legendary, most dynamic, amazing lady that we enjoy every time we get a chance to hang around her, and that is Miss Melba Moore. She went into the studio, and this is the magic. This is a new song, baby, that she came up with. It's called Love Wins Every Time. Truly at night.

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tasty, soothing, and just the right kind of vibe you need after a long day. Thank you for locking in, locking down with me. Shout out to all my lovers who are working on the JOB and listening to me online. I appreciate you at the computer, locked in for a beautiful night, because you know you're not going to be out of there for a little bit. So thank you for letting me keep you company on the JOB. And to my lovers who I'm buckled up with, and to my lovers I just got home with, hey, we're going to have a good time. Settle in. Get comfortable. Lenny Green is my name. Lock in with me on my Instagram, Lenny Green Official, on Facebook at Lenny Green. I'm on TikTok. Find me, baby. Thank you for those of you who have. And I just have to figure out how to go live on TikTok, and I will be. But I think I'm going to be live tonight on Instagram or Facebook. So lock in. Hang out if you can stay up that late along with me. I'm going to do my best, too. Look, I'm going to drop one of the ways. This article that I saw in Men's Fitness Magazine, shout out to Alicia, who wrote the article, 9 ways to tell fellas if she's stringing you along. I'm going to give you 2. 1, she won't agree to plans. 2, she's playing too hard to get. Let me give you 1 more. 3, your conversations are superficial. Or I should say, her conversations are superficial. Those are 3 ways. 3 ways. I got a few more to lay on you, but it's all leading up to Confessions of Love tonight. I'm going to turn the microphone over to the fellas, over to the ladies, and find out what you're challenging.

chances are tonight. So I hope you can stick around for the conversation. I told you I was going to drop a few of your favorite 90s songs, and I've gotten a lot of requests for this one. So let me take you back to 1995 with LL Cool J, Boyz II Men. Hey, lover. Thank you for choosing me tonight. Welcome home to the most comfortable space to be in. This is The Quiet Storm.

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9: Hi, this is Dan Buttry, combat veteran of the Iraq War. At the end of the Revolutionary War, George Washington established the Badge of Military Merit, recognizing incredible acts of valor during combat. The original heart-shaped ribbon made out of purple silk was first issued by Washington directly to three Revolutionary War veterans. On the 200th anniversary of Washington's birth, Wisconsin native Douglas MacArthur helped establish the Purple Heart Medal for military personnel wounded in combat. Today, approximately 1.9 million veterans have received this Medal of Valor, with August dedicated as Purple Heart Month, honoring all of our nation's heroes killed or wounded in combat.
8: Ewald Automotive and Gemin 98.3 remain committed to serving Southeastern Wisconsin's veterans and the families of veterans with the utmost dignity and excellence. 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

A quiet storm, baby. Locking you in and keeping you extra close. Much love going out to all lovers that are locked in Milwaukee. Shout out to Deborah. And shout out to Ricky Javon, who's locked in with us in Tuscaloosa, Alabama. You know, today is National Dog Day. Did you know that? So shout out to all of our fur baby moms and dads. I've had dogs all my life when I was a kid. Unfortunately, I don't have one now, but I love dogs, man. They are special. Cats, I only like tigers and lions and panthers. That's my cat love. But look, for those of you who have that dog, I know this song does not reflect your dog. But there are some dogs out here that might come under this category. Here's Leon Thomas and Chris Brown, baby. I'll say that. This is the Quiet Storm. Welcome.

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0: This incident may or may not have happened with Don when he was walking down the street.
1: I was walking down the street the other day. Lady came up to me and said, "Hey, Don, where you get that Jammin' 98.3 shirt from?" I said, "I got it from the Jammin' 98.3 merch page. You can

0: said, yeah. Then she said, instead of going to order one, I'm just going to take yours. Then she hit me in the head. And now I'm lying on the ground. All of a sudden, this dog runs past me. I said, dog, where you going? He said, I'm going to get your shirt. I said, thank you. And while you're going to get my shirt, I'm going to order another one from the Jammin' 98.3 merch page. 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

0: keeping the vibe right and the sexiness in place as we take it down for a beautiful night. Prepare yourself. Perfect opportunity for you to set up your ambiance the right way. Welcome to the Quiet Storm, baby. Lenny Green holding you down. When we get into that next level, I hope that you're able to get in some quality time if you are booed up, to catch up on each other's day. I would provide you with that ear candy that's going to make the quintessential moment for you. The only thing you have to do is engage. Gotta do that. That's a must. And should you be making up for something that may have been discussed and, you know, conversation went in a different direction than you wanted to, well, a perfect night to do a little smooching as you enjoy a French martini or maybe a whiskey sour, or maybe you want that margarita or that Lenny Green appletini. Yeah, that's delicious. Try it. But let me say happy birthday to all my Virgos that are locked in tonight. My girl, Kiki Palmer from Chi, the Chi Town, baby. She's celebrating her birthday today. We can't forget about Evan Ross, the son of Dinah Ross. You know, you've seen him in ATL, you've seen him in Pride, you've seen him in The Hunger Games. He's doing his thing in the acting category. Evan, congratulations on all the success that you had. One of the most dynamic ladies that I did not know about, you may have. I didn't know about this woman and the two other women that were so dynamic with NASA. If you look at the movie Hidden Figures, that Taraji P. Henson and Janelle Monáe were a part of, oh my God, we learned about Katherine Johnson, the mathematician who navigated the orbit layout for the astronauts back in the 60s. We didn't know they were African-American women, but there were three dynamic women. One of them wanted to celebrate their birthday today, and that's Miss Katherine Johnson. Look her up. Google, because that's how we get information. When it's taken out of the books, when it's not available anymore, we still have access to get information. And last but not least, a dynamic, strong, amazing superwoman, Miss Cassie Ventura, who's been through a lot. My love and heart and birthday wishes go out to you. I didn't know you were a Virgo, but I know now how special you are. Cassie, and to all my other Virgos, may you live as long as you want, love as long as you live, celebrate your life to the fullest. Remember, birthdays are feathers in the broad wing of time.
1: Excellent.
0: Let me drop some Cassie on us tonight. I think you'll remember this joint, me and you, and that's exactly what it has to be, right here every night in the Quiet Storm.

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0: The Quiet Storm. Somebody told me I've got some love is smooching up already, and that's what I'd love to hear. So much love going out to Tiffany, and much love going out to Beatrice, and much love going out to Victoria. Thank you, ladies, for tapping in and locking in. Everyone from Bryan College Station, Texas, is locked in, to Bayonne, New Jersey. Shout out to our lovers that are locked in Teaneck, New Jersey. Shout out to our lovers in Oklahoma City and North and South Tulsa. Lake Charles and Pine Bluff, how you feeling tonight? You're good. Milwaukee, Racine, you're on board. To my lovers in Kalamazoo, Battle Creek, and Grand Rapids, thank you for locking down with me tonight. As we prepare for that next level of relaxation, and some of you may be getting into that romancing thing tonight, I've got some good ear candy for you to enjoy the moment. But right now, I told you I'm dropping some of the requests that came in for me to drop some 90s slow jams for you. So I've got to go into 1993 with a group that was discovered and came together on the campus of Howard University, one of our renowned HBCUs. The group's called Chai, and the song is Comforter, as I hope to be for my single ladies tonight. Welcome to the Quiet Storm, baby.
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I want to thank you for being right there. But I do have a song that I'm going to drop. Another 90s favorite slow jam in just a moment. So if you are booed up, I want you to get close to that special, special one. Because I think the song alone is going to start the conversation. The ambiance is set up, I trust, in the right way. That's relaxing, that's soothing. Hopefully your lights are not too bright, but just right. And if you should be enjoying that dinner with a nice glass of wine, this song, whether you're dancing close to each other or not, is going to be good for the conversation. It's Tony, taking us back to 1994 with Slow Wine. Yes, the slower the better, the longer, it's more impressed. Trust me, this is the Quiet Storm Band.

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quiet storm, reminding you that love is like the wind. You can't see it, but you can feel it. And you'll also know if it's not there too. Real talk. I'm Lenny Green. Coming up at the top of the hour, we're going to get into one of our favorite times of nights. But this time, tomorrow night, don't forget, the Quiet Storm mini concert is coming your way. And tomorrow night, I'm featuring Anita Baker. So if you've never had a chance to see her in concert, I want you to feel that vibe and hear how it sounds. So lock in with me tomorrow night around this time, baby, and you'll have a wonderful experience. That's a promise. Coming up at the top of the hour, we're going to get into Confessions of Love. You know, earlier I mentioned that I saw an article on Men's Fitness magazine.

It was written by a woman. Shout out to Alicia. 9 ways to tell if she's stringing you along. I gave you the first 3. 1 was she won't agree to plans. 2 was she's playing too hard to get. 3, her conversations are superficial. 4, she's expensive to date. 5, you don't feel secure with her. 6, it takes her a long time to get back to you. 7, she doesn't check in. 8, she doesn't say I love you back. 9, she talks about her ex a lot. 9 ways. That's what the article says. 9 ways to tell if she's stringing you along. Now, ladies, I know you have your article and your list. So I'm waiting to open up these love lines at the top of the hour so we can get into what we like to get into. But my question tonight will be centered around that. I want to know, what are the 2 big challenges? Big relationship challenges for my single lovers. Ladies, fellas, chime in. But right now, for those of you who have that ideal soulmate, that infinite flame, this is a classic, baby. LTD, Love Ballad. Sing the song. Get closer and closer to my single ladies who don't mind winding down with me tonight. Coming a little closer. I can't put you to sleep, but I am going to.

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The Quiet Storm. The Christmas music going out to Stacy. Thank you for reaching out to us tonight, baby, from Pine Bluff. And much love going out to Stephanie, who's enjoying us in Bryan College Station, Texas. Sylvia, thank you for reaching out to me tonight, baby, from Stamford, Connecticut. And to my lovers throughout Brooklyn, how you feeling? New Jersey, how you doing? Staten Island, Long Island. To my lovers in Queens, thank you for locking in and locking down with me. I'm Lenny Green. We're minutes away from Confessions of Love, and the topic tonight is directed to my single lovers. Ladies, fellas, what are the two big relationship challenges you might be facing, or if not you, your friends might be facing today? Please give me a call in a little bit as I drop another one of your favorites from the 90s. 1994. Shout out to the class of 1994. Shout out to all my 90s babies. Want to take us back with a group by the name of Immature. You might remember this song. If I hear you singing it, then I know it connects to you. It's called Never Lie. And here's a true statement: that a true relationship is two imperfect people refusing to give up on each other. Real talk. Welcome to the Quiet Storm.

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0: If you're wondering if it can get more relaxing, it will be. Just stay right there where you are. Welcome inside the next level of The Quiet Storm. I'm Lenny Green. Time for us to engage in a little conversation. You mind? And tonight is all about connecting to all my single lovers who know a little something, something. Not saying you're looking, but you know what the challenges are. So, fellas, ladies, what are two big challenges you might be facing? Or if you don't want to put the spotlight on yourself, what do you feel two big challenges are for ladies these days or for fellas these days? Call me up, 212-545-1075. Thank you for ringing me up. How are you tonight?
1: I am great. How are you?
0: I am great, too. So two great people. One of us should have a good answer to this question.
1: What is it? What is it? What's your answer? I mean, are you dating? What's going on in the world of Len Green?
0: I'm supposed to be asking the questions, but I'm going to answer that question. I'm single. Yes, I'm dating, but I'm not looking aggressively. You know, I feel the right one will come in a divine moment and the connection will be made organically. But I feel the challenges right now is finding the right person who's not going to be withdrawing from me, but depositing in me as I'm depositing in her in terms of flourishing relationships, the growth, what I bring to you spiritually, how I can help you grow, how you can help me grow. I want people to pour into me as I'm going to pour into them. So not wasting time unnecessarily.
1: I like you talking about deposits, though, because that's what I'm talking about when it comes to the difficulties in dating. Listen, the rent is high, the food is high, the gas is high, everything is high, right? So these days, it seems like these fellas is trying to move in. They're the ones looking for these high-level ladies doing their thing, and let me tell you, I am one of them, but I'm like, I gotta be careful, because instead of putting all that dedication in finding a wealthy woman or someone who's comfortable, they should be putting that effort into finding a new career.
0: Let me just back this up a little bit. Ladies, you choose the men. So if men may seek you out, right? But women make the ultimate choice. So ladies, if you're meeting the wrong cats, maybe your choices need to change and you need to pivot, as they say these days, into a different direction and not look for a certain type that you have been looking for that has been giving you negative results. We're all facing financial challenges. So if you're a person who is established and you're building yourself, then I would say pivot and look in a different direction. I think the lady should not look down on a guy if he's working for construction or if he's a transit worker, you know, or if he's doing something outside of wearing a suit every day, but he's bringing in and establishing himself and building a great foundation.
1: Oh no, honey, I like a hard-working man. Yeah. But what I'm saying is different, you know, because these men are out here trying to actively find a woman they can move in with. That's a different story. Now, because men like you who can afford their rent are home waiting for divine intervention. Listen, but right now, you gotta go and actively look for that relationship. I'm here stuck with these bums and you not even trying to come outside. Like, what am I gonna do? That's the hard thing about dating right now.
0: Well, my love, I think you just need to pivot. Choose better men. You may want to have a conference with your sister girls and tell them what I said, and that goes for you too. But thank you for the call tonight. I appreciate you.
1: Bye.
0: And you know what? This song that I'm about to drop, Earned It, from The Weeknd, is quite appropriate. Now, for those of you ladies who read that book, 50 Shades of Grey, we understand what this song really is in depth about. But hey, sometimes you got to earn it, but you got to pivot, ladies, to get the right one. And fellas, we have to do the same thing, because don't let that lady fool you who just got off the phone with me. Hey, look, we know a lot of ladies are going after our pockets these days as well, but we're inside of Confessions of Love. This is The Quiet Storm, baby.

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1: Hey, what's poppin'? 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Plus, the dope discussion is about the pop-off parents. You might want to get your kids out the car right now.
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0: The quiet storm is the perfect space to escape to, babe. Something tells me you're truly feeling the vibe tonight, and I'm so happy that you are. Much love going out to our Texas A&M Aggies. How you feeling, babe? Everyone who's locked in Somerville, Cardwell, Cameron, how you feeling? If you're driving on 95 North or South, or the Jersey Turnpike in the Tri-State of New York, or the Garden State or the Bell Parkway in New York or Jersey, or maybe you're driving on the I-530 or the 270 or the I-65 in Pine Bluff. I'm glad to be locked in with you. I'm Lenny Green, inside of Confessions of Love. And ladies, fellas, what are the two big relationship challenges for you today? Either getting into the relationship or once you get into the relationship. 212-545-1075. Thank you for reaching out to me tonight. What do you say?
1: Lenny, what's happening, my man?
0: What's happening, man? You're still single, right?
1: Yes.
0: What are the two biggest relationship challenges you're facing these days?
1: The apps just seem way too impersonal is one of the things, but it's convenient, but it's just way too impersonal, and you get the catfishing and stuff like that, you know, when it comes to
0: dating
1: people.
0: Apps.
1: Yeah, dating apps, you know, it's like social media where everybody kind of puts their best

0: version of themselves, or maybe not even, maybe just an inauthentic version of themselves. So I feel like you're not always, you know, then you meet somebody off of that, and then it's like they're on their phone still. You know what I mean? They're on the phone for the app, yeah. And then they're on the phone still at the date, and you're trying to get to know somebody. So that's tough. And I think you got a lot of these influencers, a lot of people that just don't like want to mess around in the middle of there. You got people who think it's one way or the other way. Non-alphas out there, like, you know, guys and girls, you know, who kind of like don't know what they want. Yeah. And then on the other side, you have people almost trying to overcompensate for that. Like, you know, where do we go to organically meet somebody and you know, find somebody who's like, you know what I mean? At church, I guess, you know, retreat, stuff like that. Or, you know, like, you know, there's always like the rule, like, you know, don't try to meet somebody at the bar or the club. But that almost seems like at least you're meeting them in person at that point. You're not trying to meet them virtually. You know what I mean?
1: No, I feel all your pain. I understand, brother. I'm in the same circle.
0: You know, like, you and I are both workaholics too. So it's like, you know, finding the time, you know, like, you know, it might start off good, but then it's like you got to try to find somebody who understands that your schedule's crazy, and you know, like, you know, it's not your typical 9 to 5 hours. And
1: man, you hit all the points, and I can relate to every single last one. The challenges of being single these days. If you really do have a good person, hold on to that person. Let's have the love line one more time to get someone's thought. Fellas, ladies, what are the two, for those of you who are single, ladies, fellas, what are the two biggest challenges in relationships that you're facing, either meeting someone or if you're in the relationship? As you know, I'm highlighting certain songs from the 90s that have been most requested that I have not gotten a chance to get to. And here's another one from 1995, Rafael Sadiq. It's called Ask of You. Quite appropriate for the moment. Welcome inside the Confessions of Love on the Court.

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6: Hi, this is Dan Buttrey, veteran of the Iraq War. In August, our nation recognizes recipients of our nation's oldest Medal of Valor, the Purple Heart. Cast in the image of the medal's founder, George Washington, today it's issued to a service member who was wounded or killed by enemy action. One such recipient from Milwaukee is known as the humble hero, George Banda. George pours his heart and soul into supporting all veterans and is a founding member of the Wisconsin chapter of the American GI Forum. Wounded in Vietnam, serving as a combat medic in the 101st Airborne, George's action earned him the Silver Star, Bronze Star for Valor, and Purple Heart. If there is an event in the Milwaukee area honoring veterans, George will be there quietly offering his support to others. Thank you for your service.
5: Ewald Automotive and Gemin 98.3 remain committed to serving Southeastern Wisconsin's veterans and the families of veterans with the utmost dignity.

0: and excellence.
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0: giving you that music that knows how to stimulate your mind, relax your body, but ultimately make you feel good. This space is not for lovers only, but truly for the lover in you. I'm Lenny Green. Welcome to the Quiet Storm. But shout out to Cassandra in Milwaukee. Appreciate you hitting me up and letting me know you want me to play one of your 90s favorites from LSG. Got that coming up, baby, so don't go too far. But let me check this love line one more time, because I'm talking to single lovers tonight. Fellas, ladies, to simply ask, what are the big relationship challenges you're facing these days? If I don't pull up on your call, drop me that email, LennyGreenTQS@gmail.com. Appreciate you calling me tonight. What do you say? Talk to me.
1: So, very single. I feel like when I start dating men, especially in the D.C. area, I think they're intimidated by me. So my relationships don't last long. I always hear women say, well, you have to be feminine. You have to tap into your feminine side. Like, I keep hearing people say that, but right. I tap into my feminine side and I'm like, but it's still something. I've had guys tell me that I intimidate them. Like, my last serious relationship, I broke up with him because I was just like, for me to have like master's degree, always trying to better myself, and then to deal with somebody who's very stagnant and doesn't, and is just happy with where they are in their life. Like, I want somebody to always be trying to do better or do better for themselves and not
0: be complacent.
1: Yeah, kind of in the mindset of, you know, hanging out with his friends on the weekend, not doing nothing, not trying to better himself, but he's still trying to keep up with everybody, keep up with the Joneses. Like, why are you so concerned about keeping up with the Joneses? Like, you need to keep up with yourself.
0: There you go.
1: I've kind of been turned off from relationships kind of just because I feel like, well, one, I know I'm always say this, and my brothers are like, you need to stop thinking like that. Like, if I don't find nobody like my granddaddy, and I know that's a big feat, but yeah. The way he treated my grandma, took care of my grandma never had to work. And I'm not saying that I don't want to work. I just want somebody to be of that mindset, that like to take care of what needs to be taken care of. The men in my life that I've seen, my brother, my younger brother, and my granddad, just very, you know, in tune with their families. And I think I'm just, if I don't get that, then there ain't no purpose. I can do by myself. If I have somebody there to compliment and I compliment them, then let's do it. But I be so focused on work, you know, my business. I don't even have time to date, I'll be honest. But because every time I do, I'm just like, you're wasting my time. This guy tried to talk to me a couple of months ago, and I was like be intentional about what you're doing, because I don't have time to be playing. I don't have time to waste. Like, understood. And if you're not going to be intentional, then keep it moving.
0: No, that's understood, because time is precious, and time is something that we never get back.
1: Exactly. I'm 53, and I don't have time for another failed relationship. So
0: it's
1: be
0: hard.
1: Intentional. Or keep it moving.
0: It's hard out here being single. It's hard out here when you're in the relationship too, you know. You get into the relationship, it still requires a great deal of work. And I think if you have two assertive people striving for the same things, like-minded, I think it's possible. But when it's an imbalance, it becomes more challenging. Not to say it's impossible, but it could be challenging. And then it becomes like, okay, so you're looking at each other sideways, like, what's happening? So I get it, 1,000%.
1: Yeah.
0: I thank you for sharing that with me, because I know.
1: He said, I know. I just told my best friend the other day, I was like, I'll probably be by myself for the rest of my life.
0: Don't say that. So you're speaking negativity already.
1: You can I'm just saying I'm okay, because I'm trying to move out the country. My countries are either going to be somewhere in Asia or Spain. At my age, I'm just like, it is what it is at this point.
0: Keep hope alive, baby. Keep hope alive. That's what I'm going to say. You know I'm not lying. Appreciate the call. That's going to do it for us inside of Confessions of Love tonight. That's going to do it for us inside of Confessions of Love tonight. But tomorrow night, I've got another interesting topic on the table, and Dr. Indy Smith is with me. But right now, let me put the Quiet Storm spotlight on Felicia Temple. Can't Stop Loving You. And baby, I'm so glad that you can't. Welcome home to the most sexiest place to relax and chill in. 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
12: You know, I can't speak for all girls, but we just be mad that you didn't leave us alone. 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

The Quiet Storm serving you that soothing, thought-provoking vibe. It works every time, baby. And it helps to stimulate our thoughts so we can think outside the box. So we can remember special moments. 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Well, I thank everyone once again for engaging in conversation with me, but I want to spotlight and get you a little closer to me. Shout out to all my beautiful single ladies. 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My body, your body, to me is a perfect combination. Welcome to the Quiet Storm. This is going to take us back to 1997.

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1: 5 minutes ago, Kyle decided to drive home drunk. 2 hours ago, Kyle arrived at the bar.
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0: Cheers.
1: 5 minutes ago, Kyle decided to drive home drunk. A minute ago, a law enforcement officer pulled up behind Kyle.
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0: This incident may or may not have happened with Don when he was walking down the street.
1: I was walking down the street the other day. Lady came up to me and said, "Hey, Don, where you get that Jammin' 98.3 shirt from?" I said, "I got it from the Jammin' 98.3 merch page. 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

0: said, yeah. Then she said, instead of going to order one, I'm just gonna take yours. Then she hit me in the head. And now I'm lying on the ground. All of a sudden, this dog runs past me. I said, dog, where you going? He said, I'm going to get your shirt. I said, thank you. And while you're going to get my shirt, I'm going to order another one from the Jammin' 98.3 merch page. 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

The Quiet Storm with H-Town, baby, knocking the boots. A highly requested 90s favorite song. That's taking us back to 1993. I wanted to drop some good songs on us tonight, and I wanted to fulfill those 90s requests that you have been so kind to get into me. 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Coming up, as soon as I blow out the candles and put away and push everything to the side and jump it on social media so we can do a Quiet Storm Midnight chat tonight. So hopefully you can meet me there. Lenny Green Official on Instagram, or I'll jump over to the Lenny Green page on Facebook. Cool with you? We got a date. But as I double it up and as I wind you down, double it up with another one of your favorite songs. This is entitled Insanity. Gregory Porter, Layla Hathaway. Welcome to the Quiet Storm, baby.

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1: Hey, what's poppin'? 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

0: Lenny, thank you for tucking me in tonight.
1: Always a pleasure to tuck you in nice and tight. I appreciate the honor. And tomorrow night, baby, as we really cap things off, I'm going to tuck you in tighter because I know I'm not going to see you for a few days. But I know I'm going to see some lovers who are born in the love sign of Virgo. Shout out to my brother, Spike Lee. What's up, man? You getting ready for Saturday? Something tells me he is. Let Spike know I'm pulling up. I'm pulling up on Saturday. That's what, Spike does this huge Michael Jackson thing. And he does a Prince thing, too. So I know it's going to be great. And it's free. It's outdoors. So for those of you who know, you know. Look forward to seeing you there as well. But in closing tonight, remember, love plus trust plus honesty equals a long-lasting relationship. Love plus trust plus honesty equals a long-lasting relationship. Think about that. And thank you for the conversation tonight. We got to all work on some things, don't we? Love much. Laugh often. Live well. Sweet dreams, ladies. Night, night, baby. Fellas, always appreciate your presence. Until tomorrow night, this has been The Quiet Storm. Night, night.
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7: 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Meet Brianna Johnson of Wellspring.
8: Wellspring represents becoming. Life is constantly teaching us and searching us and changing us. And sometimes we get so busy moving that we don't stop long enough to just recognize who we're becoming. So Wellspring is that space to pause, reflect, reconnect, and continue to move forward with intention.
7: So you decided to be a life coach. What made you make that decision to get into this type of business?
8: One of the things I love about Wellspring is that the growth doesn't have to look like a particular way. In going through what I went through, I was constantly moving and doing everything for everyone else. And because life is constantly evolving, I didn't make time for myself. And so once I learned what it was that I needed to move forward and stop feeling stagnant and feeling stuck, I wanted to make sure that I can ensure a pathway for others to provide that clarity coaching so that they can stop being stagnant and move forward in the direction that's most fitting for them.
7: So what kind of services does Wellspring offer?
8: Currently, Wellspring, we are doing clarity coaching, which you can find that on the website. I also have packaging for the clarity coaching, so it could be one session or it could be multiple. And we also do movement. So as important as it is that we constantly keep moving, we also provide line dancing classes in the community that just helps uplift each other in a safe and healthy environment.
7: So if somebody wants to get in touch with you, get some life coaching with Wellspring, how can they do that?
8: They can go to my website, which is www.coachbreeusa.com, and that is B-B-R-E.
7: Brianna Johnson, our spotlight for Black Business Month today with Wellspring. 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We appreciate it.
8: Thank you.
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1: Hey, what's poppin'? 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

0: This incident may or may not have happened with Don when he was walking down the street.
1: I was walking down the street the other day. Lady came up to me and said, "Hey, Don, where you get that Jammin' 98.3 shirt from?" I said, "I got it from the Jammin' 98.3 merch page."

0: So I said, yeah. Then she said, instead of going to order one, I'm just going to take yours. Then she hit me in the head. And now I'm lying on the ground. All of a sudden, this dog runs past me. I said, dog, where you going? He said, I'm going to get your shirt. I said, thank you. And while you're going to get my shirt, I'm going to order another one from the Jammin' 98.3 merch page. 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

0: 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Salute the troops.
1: Hi, this is Dan Buttry, combat veteran of the Iraq War. At the end of the Revolutionary War, George Washington established the Badge of Military Merit, recognizing incredible acts of valor during combat. The original heart-shaped ribbon made out of purple silk was first issued by Washington directly to three Revolutionary War veterans. On the 200th anniversary of Washington's birth, Wisconsin native Douglas MacArthur helped establish the Purple Heart Medal for military personnel wounded in combat. Today, approximately 1.9 million veterans have received this Medal of Valor, with August dedicated as Purple Heart Month, honoring all of our nation's heroes killed or wounded in combat.
0: Ewald Automotive and Gem in 98.3 remain committed to serving southeastern Wisconsin's veterans and the families of veterans with the utmost dignity and excellence.
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1: Hey, what's poppin'? 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
1: I was walking down the street the other day. Lady came up to me and said, "Hey, Don, where you get that Jammin' 98.3 shirt from?" I said, "I got it from the Jammin' 98.3 merch page. You

0: said, yeah. Then she said, instead of going to order one, I'm just going to take yours. Then she hit me in the head. And now I'm lying on the ground. All of a sudden, this dog runs past me. I said, dog, where you going? He said, I'm going to get your shirt. I said, thank you. And while you're going to get my shirt, I'm going to order another one from the Jammin' 98.3 merch page. 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
1: Hey, what's poppin'? 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
1: Hi, this is Dan Buttrey, veteran of the Iraq War. In August, our nation recognizes recipients of our nation's oldest Medal of Valor, the Purple Heart. Cast in the image of the medal's founder, George Washington, today it's issued to a service member who was wounded or killed by enemy action. One such recipient from Milwaukee is known as the humble hero, George Banda. George pours his heart and soul into supporting all veterans and is a founding member of the Wisconsin chapter of the American GI Forum. Wounded in Vietnam, serving as a combat medic in the 101st Airborne, George's action earned him the Silver Star, Bronze Star for Valor, and Purple Heart. If there is an event in the Milwaukee area honoring veterans, George will be there quietly offering his support to others. Thank you for your service.
0: Ewald Automotive and Jammin' 98.3 remain committed to serving Southeastern Wisconsin's veterans and the families of veterans with the utmost dignity and excellence.
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0: Hey, what's poppin'? It's me, Trey G. And look, it's No Politics Thursday, but we still get into the business in the hot topics. Plus, the dope discussion is about the pop-off parents. 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

0: This incident may or may not have happened with Don when he was walking down the street.
1: I was walking down the street the other day. Lady came up to me and said, "Hey, Don, where you get that Jammin' 98.3 shirt from?" I said, "I got it from the Jammin' 98.3 merch page. You

0: I said, yeah. Then she said, instead of going to order one, I'm just going to take yours. Then she hit me in the head. And now I'm lying on the ground. All of a sudden, this dog runs past me. I said, dog, where you going? He said, I'm going to get your shirt. I said, thank you. And while you're going to get my shirt, I'm going to order another one from the Jammin' 98.3 merch page. 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

0: JAMA 98.3 and the Milwaukee Office of African American Affairs is celebrating Black Business Month. Meet Brianna Johnson of Wellspring.
1: Wellspring represents becoming. Life is constantly teaching us and searching us and changing us. And sometimes we get so busy moving that we don't stop long enough to just recognize who we're becoming. So Wellspring is that space to pause, reflect, reconnect, and continue to move forward with intention.
0: So you decided to be a life coach. What made you make that decision to get into this type of business?
1: One of the things I love about Wellspring is that the growth doesn't have to look like a particular way. And going through what I went through, I was constantly moving and doing everything for everyone else. And because life is constantly evolving, I didn't make time for myself. And so once I learned what it was that I needed to move forward and stop feeling stagnant and feeling stuck, I wanted to make sure that I can ensure a pathway for others to provide that clarity coaching so that they can stop being stagnant and move forward in the direction that's most fitting for them.
0: So what kind of services does Wellspring offer?
1: Currently, Wellspring, we are doing clarity coaching, which you can find that on the website. I also have packaging for the clarity coaching, so it could be one session or it could be multiple. And we also do movement. So as important as it is that we constantly keep moving, we also provide line dancing classes in the community that just helps uplift each other in a safe and healthy environment.
0: So if somebody wants to get in touch with you, get some life coaching with Wellspring, how can they do that?
1: They can go to my website, which is www.coachbreeusa.com, and that is B-B-R-E.
0: Brianna Johnson, our spotlight for Black Business Month today with Wellspring. Thanks so much for talking to us. We appreciate it.
1: Thank you.
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1: Hey, it's Dee Dee in the morning and welcome to the show. Yep, welcome to Thursday.
2: Whoa.
1: All right, good morning. Trey G's here.
3: Hey, good morning.
1: Also
3: Happy
1: comedian J.J. Williamson.
2: Good morning, good people.
1: It is Thursday, August 27th. It's National Burger Day.
2: I like old burger.
3: Mm-hmm. Yeah.
2: Now, I don't know about this burger that KFC trying to do. I ain't even tried that one.
1: Chicken burger with the sandwich.
2: With the brown cookie Oreo. Mm-hmm. With the stamp.
3: Do you like mayo or mustard on y'all burger?
2: I like both of them.
1: I like mayo.
2: Really?
3: I like both of them.
1: I like mayo. I like relish.
2: Yeah, I'm putting mayo, mustard, ketchup, butter breaded pickles on mine.
3: All right, JJ.
2: Yeah.
1: Okay. What bread do you like? Because I can't stand all that designer bread. Let me tell you which one I like. I like the potato buns.
2: Potato bun bread, so basic.
1: Or just some Wonder Bread.
2: Or just some old regular old Wonder Bread.
3: Nah, yeah. I can't do that.
1: No, I'm not doing no
2: you
1: wheat.
2: You don't do no wheat?
1: And my favorite hamburger place is Five Guys. That's my favorite.
2: They're so overrated to me, man.
1: And you get them Cajun fries.
3: The fries pretty good. JJ is right, though. The burger to me,
2: they overrated, man. Mm-hmm.
1: Whatever. National Tug of War Day.
2: Tug of War?
1: Mm-hmm.
2: Man, I ain't played no Tug of War in so long, man.
3: Good. Back gonna be hurting.
2: You ain't lying.
3: Boy, your whole body gonna be sore.
2: I gonna just let go. I ain't finna be in pain.
1: I just saw an unbelievable Tug of War. Shouts out, you guys, to the Blaze. Yep. Yeah, the Blaze in Tyler, Longview, Marshall area. Let me tell you one. They had some kids out there doing a tug of war. And I'm going to tell you, it was the boys against the girls.
3: Mm-hmm.
1: But I knew the boys were going to lose when I saw this little husky little baby girl out there.
2: Oh, no.
1: She did that thing.
2: Shout out.
1: This little baby girl, she saved the girls' team.
2: Right.
3: Really?
1: Yes. I'm going to show you. I videoed her. I was infatuated with her on video.
2: Is that girl? She had short hair?
1: No. She had some braids and a cute little outfit on.
3: Shout out to the girls.
1: As a matter of fact, when they did the second tug of war and the girls lost immediately, she was used to it because they said, now you got to do push-ups. Whoever loses had to do push-ups.
3: Yo.
1: My baby girl, the little thick one she lost and immediately went down and did the push-ups.
2: Dang.
1: I'm going to show you a video of her. I'm in love with her.
2: She probably beat all the dudes finishing.
1: Yeah, she was. And now hold on. She had to be 6 or 7.
2: Dang.
3: I love it.
1: And
3: she was
1: able to beat the big boys that were about 12.
3: Yeah.
2: That's what's up.
1: All right. You can tell she made an impact on me.
3: Yeah, Shout out to my fellow Husky kids.
1: Hey, it's International Lottery Day.
2: Okay.
1: National Just Because Day.
2: I love doing some Just Because.
1: And it's National Banana Lovers Day.
2: I'm not a fan of banana like that.
3: I like banana.
2: I mean, they cool, but I ain't like it like that.
3: Really?
2: Banana split?
1: Mm-hmm.
2: Well, banana by itself, I pass.
1: Mm-hmm.
2: I love bananas.
1: Let's celebrate birthdays.
2: Come on in. Say what? Come on.
1: Rapper Rod Wave is celebrating a birthday today.
2: Hey, LaRodrick Wavington.
1: Out to Rod Wave. Mm-hmm. Movie actor Peter Mensa is celebrating. I don't know him.
3: I remember that name.
2: That name sounds good.
1: Let me see. Who else? Movie actor Ron Rico Lee.
3: Ron Rico?
1: Don't know Ron Rico.
2: Okay.
1: We don't know Ron Rico, Breeze. Thanks. We don't know him.
2: Sound like a lot of behind the stage action going on.
1: Here's one we know. Rapper Mace is celebrating a birthday today.
2: Mace and
1: happy birthday goes out to LeBron James's beautiful wife, Savannah James, is celebrating her birthday today.
2: Oh, I know her birthday would be amazing.
1: Yes, it is. All right, let's do this. We kick the show off with early morning memes. Mine just says this. If I say I'm on my way, call me and make sure I'm in the car, because I be lying. I just want y'all to know. You better call me.
3: Yeah, for sure.
1: I may not even be in the car.
2: I don't trust you on your way.
3: Yeah.
2: At all.
3: I got one. Mine is in honor of Miss Dolly Parton.
1: Okay.
2: Come on.
3: Mine is in honor of Miss Dolly Parton. It says, and if your name Jolene, we whooping your ass today. Just go on, get ready, Jolene.
1: Don't do Jolene like that now.
3: Today.
1: Damn, that's messed up. Dolly ain't here no more, so we get to be Jolene.
3: Yep.
1: Okay.
2: All right, here we go. Never tell a person everything. You might be educating your enemy.
1: Ooh,
3: big fan.
2: You might be educating your enemy, man. So don't tell them everything.
1: Damn it.
2: Yeah. And then next thing you know, they go do it.
1: Yeah. Thanks. Thanks, JJ.
2: Absolutely.
1: All right. That's how we kick the show off with early morning memes. Coming up this morning, what have you done in the past that you may need to tell your child before somebody else does? Or before social media tells them what you did. All right.
3: Facts.
1: We'll get into that. Plus, we're going to show love to another business with our strong business spotlight. And we're going to drop some money in your pockets with our $1,000 minute game.
2: Woo-hoo.
1: It's Thursday, everybody. No politics Thursday. Here we go. It's Didi in the morning. 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
1: Hey, it's Dee Dee in the morning. All right, listen, let's have a conversation right now. Guess what, Trey? It's our favorite day of the week.
2: Yes,
1: it's time for comedian J.J. Williamson to give us what?
3: It's time for another episode of I'll Be Damned.
4: Oh, no.
3: Still brought to you by nobody. Let's get right to it, ladies and gentlemen. I don't understand y'all out here, man. Y'all don't want y'all business to prosper. Is that the right word?
4: Is
3: that the right word?
1: He's college educated.
3: Yeah, come on now. Where's the degree? I had the tassel and everything.
4: Hello.
3: Let's get right to it. Hey, man, you ever go to church, man? You thought it was going to be a smooth day at church, man. Smooth day of church. And you just knew you were going to get out a little early. But damn it, come you walk in and find out it's a guest pastor speaking. I do not like when we have guest pastors at the church because, you know, they from out of town. You know, they don't want to go slow. I mean, they don't want to be a quick sermon and then they're going to try to show up and show out, let you know what we doing in my church. Mm-hmm. They like, oh, Lord, we got a guest pastor. I'm for the miss the game and I left my greens on. I hate that. Hey, man, and this has happened to me. I don't know if it ever happened to you, Trey. You ever go be trying to date this one girl, man, and she been giving you the runaround all the time, always making excuses why y'all can't go out. She finally say yes, but guess what? Mm. You broke this particular weekend.
4: It happens.
3: That's when I was going to get her and go and have a nice dinner and everything, man. Yeah. She asked me this weekend, I ain't got no damn money.
4: That's when you get creative.
3: Or borrow one.
4: Oh, for sure.
3: Yeah, hey, man, dog. I need to get like 200 from you real quick. Damn. Man, old girl say she want to go out with me.
4: 200?
3: 200, yeah. It's going to be quick.
4: Boy, that's an ambitious day.
3: Yeah, I didn't know. I'm trying to reel her in, man. Trying to reel her in. Man, you be at a baseball game, man. Here come a home run headed your way. I'm talking about the ball finna land right in your hands. Uh-uh. Soon they get to you, somebody dip over you and catch the ball in front of you. I turn around and be like, hey, man, now you know you ain't supposed to come over my shoulder and get this damn ball. I ain't never caught a baseball in a game, and you going to take this one opportunity from me?
4: I'm going to tell you like this. You dip over me, I'm going to dip you next.
3: When
4: I dip, you dip, we dip.
3: You know, if you're the visitor and somebody hit a home run, you're supposed to throw it back.
4: Yo.
3: I'm going to throw you and that ball over back in the damn field.
4: Facts.
3: I be damned. Here go one, man. You in your PJs, and you run out to go to the damn mailbox and everything, man. While you at the mailbox, your neighbor pull up in the car and want to have a conversation.
4: Mm-hmm.
3: Now, the conversation was cool, but guess what? You walk back to the door locked. I hate when that now they done drove off. You can't call them because they gone. Mm. You don't know how you going to get back in your damn. Now you got to bust a window out the back door.
4: Sheesh.
3: Now, people, y'all know I've been trying my best to find me some sponsors for my I Be Damned.
1: Yeah, yeah.
3: And Trey, it's your favorite time of I Be Damned.
1: Uh-oh, come on. You're not a song.
3: Hit it.
4: Oh, God.
1: Oh, no.
3: Oh, God. Say what?

0: Still, brother, you black nobody. Sex and chocolate.
1: All righty. Thank you, JJ Williams, and another wonderful edition of I'll Be Damned. Yeah. It's Dee Dee in the morning.
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1: All right, good morning, guys. I done came across something. This is the realest. This is the realest conversation I done seen on Instagram.
2: Okay.
1: I was on Instagram and this lady came about and she said she's got the ways. Like, these are the several different ways to say, who the f*** you think you talking to?
2: What? Oh, I'm finna participate in this one.
1: You know what I'm talking about, right?
2: Yeah.
1: These are the different ways to say, who the f*** you talking to?
3: Thank
1: you.
3: Oh,
1: all right, here it is. Here's one. She said, you've mistaken my calm for something you can't test. You've mistaken my calm for something you can't test.
3: I like that.
1: Here's another one that basically says the same thing, JJ, without cussing. How about we rewind to that part before where you forgot you weren't talking to who you were talking to? Let's rewind this.
2: Oh, right, damn. Now. Yeah,
1: right?
2: Yeah.
1: That's kind of
2: saying. Let's go back to this.
1: Yeah. How about we rewind? Here's another one that basically is saying, who do you think you're talking to? You may want to reconsider how you approach that with me.
3: That I would be terrified.
1: That's you.
3: If somebody said that to me, I'd
1: be terrified. You may want to reconsider how you're approaching me with that.
3: You want to try that again?
2: Yeah, I think I'm going to walk around the other side of the car with that one.
1: Yeah. See? Okay, that makes sense. Okay, here's another one. Here's another one they say is basically saying, who do you think you're talking to? You know what? I'm going to kindly wait for you to rephrase that. I'm going to kindly wait for you. That's dope right there.
3: Oh,
1: you know what,
3: gosh.
1: Trey? I'm going to kindly wait for you to rephrase that as you talk to me.
3: If somebody told me that, I ain't going to lie to you, it would get my blood boiling.
1: What, to rephrase it?
3: Yes.
1: Yeah.
3: And then I say it again the exact same way I said it.
1: Me too.
3: You got me messed up.
1: Here's another one. Here's another one to basically tell somebody, who do you think you're talking to? You be like this. You know what? Now, that's an interesting choice of words. You may want to reconsider them now.
2: Dang.
1: You may want to reconsider them words.
3: Hell nah.
1: That is, right? That's Bailey saying you got a smart ass mouth. Check yourself.
3: Yeah.
1: Okay. Here's another one.
3: I feel like I done been told these once or twice.
1: I'm sure you have. Trey, please choose your next sentence like it matters. Please.
3: Dang.
1: Choose your next sentence like it matters.
3: Oh, boy.
1: And hold on. And when you say it, you don't even look at you. You got to look in the air when you say that.
3: Facts.
1: One.
3: Facts.
1: What's wrong, JJ?
2: Yeah, they gonna look in the air and have that finger up.
1: Yeah.
2: And that finger up to let you know.
1: Here's another one. Let's revisit how you just addressed me, okay?
3: Mm-mm.
1: Let's revisit that.
3: I feel like teachers would use this more than anybody, especially.
1: Yeah, let's revisit how you want to address me.
3: I ain't gonna lie. Teachers, they have the smartest mouth when it comes to talking to them kids. But you have to, though. You absolutely have to. Mm. I can see teachers using all of those.
1: Here's another one you should be scared of, fellas, when a woman says this. Careful. You speaking to a woman who doesn't repeat herself now.
2: Damn.
1: You speaking to a woman who don't repeat herself.
3: Yeah. Get on somewhere.
1: Come on.
2: I'll be like, you know what? Let's step out the kitchen while we talk.
1: Right. JJ, you've clearly confused my grace for something you can play with.
3: Not your
1: clearly
3: grace.
1: My grace. You confusing my grace with something you can play with, sir. You can't play with that.
2: Not my grace. That's deep when you say my grace.
1: Here's another one, you guys. I see we need to reintroduce ourselves because you've clearly forgotten.
3: Cut it out.
1: We need to reintroduce ourselves because you clearly forgotten who I am.
3: Cut it out.
2: Matter of fact, who the f*** I am? How about that?
3: Shut up, JJ.
1: All right. Okay. Oh, I love this one. God. This is the kind of one you got to say to your man. Ladies, are you talking to me like I don't have options? Oh, I have all of them.
3: You talking to me like
1: I ain't got options.
2: Damn.
1: Who you think you talking to?
3: Look.
1: Who you think you talking to? I got options. Come on.
3: And fellas, as soon as she used that one on you, just let her know, look, even though I want peace, don't mean I'm not skilled in war now.
2: Ooh.
3: That's what you got to tell them. Even though I want peace, don't mean I'm not skilled in war.
1: Yeah, I'm going to give you a moment again to reconsider
2: as
1: how
2: that
1: you
2: vase come towards you.
1: I'm going to give you a moment to reconsider how you came at me.
3: How you came at me?
2: Yeah.
1: Come on now. I'm going to let you reconsider you came at me right now. I'm going to let you ponder
2: right
1: now. You know you disrespectful.
2: While I dust this vase off that may be headed towards you real
1: for
2: soon.
1: Real. So those are ways to basically say to somebody, who the f*** you think you talking to?
3: Huh?
2: Yeah, nah.
3: Then you end it with,
2: Yeah.
3: Or you end it with a fool.
1: I like it.
3: Oh,
1: all right, just
3: man.
1: Helping you out this morning, all right? It's Dee Dee in the morning. Jammin' 98.3. Hey, it's Dee Dee in the morning. I know you're talking about Dee Dee. What's the number? Here it is. 833-TALK-TO-DEE-DEE, all right? 833-825-5233. Call right now. You get a chance to talk to us. It's Jammin' 98.3.

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1: Good morning. Good morning. It's Dee Dee in the morning, and we're all here. Comedian J.J. Williamson, and there is Trey G. Did y'all hear who got Billie Jean?
2: What that mean, Dee Dee?
3: When I hear Billie Jean,
1: the kid is not my son. Let's get into it.
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4: Only on Dee Dee in the morning.
1: I didn't know you didn't know that, J.J. That's Billie Jean.
3: As soon as you say that, I'm thinking, doom, doom, doom, doom, doom, doom,
1: doom. Yeah, the kid is not my son. She came in.
3: Sure,
1: okay.
3: Did.
1: All
3: sure
1: right,
3: did.
1: I'll tell you who walked up on a certain celebrity in just a minute. But the first thing we got to talk about, a new study is suggesting 1 in 4 NFL players get CTE.
6: Wow. A new study finds that at least a quarter of all NFL players that died between 2016 and 2021 had chronic traumatic encephalopathy, or CTE, a progressive brain disease caused by repetitive head trauma. Among the more than 300 players' brains donated for research, 93% showed signs of the disease. CTE causes mental and behavioral issues and cognitive changes, but it cannot be diagnosed until after death. Injury concerns have already changed the way kids play the game. Many now wear guardian caps, a kind of protective padding on their helmets. And practices now feature far less contact.
1: JJ, yeah. You know what? It's a good thing you got hit the way you did
3: back in high school
1: or college when you gave up playing football.
3: I think as soon as I got hit, I saw in the cloud, CTE.
2: Shut up.
1: CTE. You were like, I'm done.
3: I'm done. I've been getting the band.
1: Because that's crazy. 93% of them?
3: That's why a lot of these players are retiring early.
1: Yeah.
3: You know, they know the outlook on later on in life, man. So it could be crazy.
2: I be seeing some of them plush helmets, them big ones that they wear in practice.
3: I'm saying,
2: you see them now sometimes in the game.
3: In the game,
2: people are so concerned about CTE. Is a real I think ever since Will Smith came out with that movie Concussion back in the day, it's been getting bigger and louder and you know more front and center.
1: But the NFL be trying to like hide it. No, don't tell nobody about it.
2: For a long time they was.
1: Hey, so the rapper Lil Durk. Let's see, what was Lil Durk's biggest hit?
2: I would probably say All My Life with him and J. Cole.
7: All my life. Down. I decided I had to finish, but the media called me a menace.
1: Well,
2: shut up.
1: Well, Lil Durk?
2: Nope.
1: No, we're not calling him no menace.
2: Nope.
1: They're saying what, he set up?
2: Yes, that's kind of what they are saying right now. You know, Brian Steele is the lawyer that's representing Lil Durk, one of the lawyers representing him. And Brian Steele represented Young Thug.
1: Okay.
2: And got him off during his case.
1: Got it. So rappers are like calling each other, who, you got a good lawyer? Yeah, I got a good lawyer.
2: Big facts. Big facts. Because Brian Steele actually had a good day in court yesterday because he's trying to change the whole narrative about Lil Durk.
8: Brian Steele's pulled up documentation from Astronaut Sound LLC that was not signed by Lil Durk, but it was a company that Vonnie and Jason Smith, his former manager, organized. Brian Steele also pulled up communication from Lil Durk sent to Jason Smith telling him to fall back on whatever plan that they had for Quando Rondo. This is not Lil Durk's fault. The only thing that 6ix9ine and Lil Durk have in common is that there are some hoods that decided to take advantage of a wealthy artist and run their own organization and empire behind his back. Jason Smith and Vonnie knowingly, willfully, and intentionally used financial ties to Lil Durk to carry out their own plans, despite the fact that there is timestamp evidence from August the 18th, 2022, where Lil Durk told them not to do that. They did it anyways.
2: Sheesh. Yeah.
1: So let me get this straight. So Lil Durk is trying to get out of jail. He goes and gets Young Thug's lawyer, who's really good, clearly, and is fighting.
2: Very much
1: so this guy's name is who? Brian Steele?
2: Brian Steele is his name.
1: So Brian Steele must be like the Johnny Cochran for rappers.
3: For rappers, absolutely.
1: What is it? If it doesn't fit, we must acquit. So what is Mr. Steele's? You get a lesser deal when you call Mr. Steele.
2: Shut up. What is it? You get a lesser... You might be on to something.
1: When you call Mr. Steele.
3: Call Brian Steele and you may get a meal.
2: You done turned his ass into a car wreck lawyer.
1: Yeah, I like it, clearly. the rappers are calling him. If you're a rapper, you've been in trouble, call 1-800-MR-STEEL.
2: No, they are really trying to shift this narrative and get Lil Durk from locked up, man. Mm-hmm. So we'll see how it play out for him, but my God, it's such a deep case.
1: Finally, can we talk about who got, and JJ, I cannot believe you didn't know this, who got Billie Jean? Can you please tell him?
2: Streamer Kai Cenat. There was a woman that walked up to him during a stream, and she said that Kai Cenat was the baby daddy to her child.
5: What happened? That is not my daughter. No, it's not. Who's the mother?
9: Me.
5: I've never seen you in my life.
9: Okay, here you go, man. You got a fraternity test on that. You got a fraternity
5: test. I have on God. Your daughter's adorable, though.
9: She'll just like you.
5: Huh?
9: She'll just like you.
5: No, the f*** you don't. Are you serious?
9: Yes, I'm serious.
5: This is not my daughter.
9: You're going to act like this is not your daughter.
1: Mm-mm.
5: On everything I... So, how old is she?
9: She's two.
5: I was in a relationship for the last 2 years. What are you talking about?
1: Oh, my God.
2: That's so fair. If any woman ever walked up to me talking about some, come on, gang. You know this your daughter. I know damn well that ain't my little girl. Come on, gang.
3: Come on, gang. Yeah.
2: I would never.
1: I would have been like,
3: that's the red flag right
1: when
3: there.
1: When she said gang,
3: man.
1: I would have been like, ask the other members if they're the father.
3: Right. I would have turned to Mr. from Color Park. Get off my lane.
2: Shut up. It must be Lil Durk. Must be Lil Durk, baby.
1: MJ. All right, listen. We're gonna play our $1,000 minute game next. It's Dee Dee in the morning.
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8: Good Thursday morning to you. Dee Dee in the morning, we're all here. But I need to find Trey right now, and my eyes have locked in on him this morning. Trey, what is trending with you?
9: Hey, stop looking at me. One of them lazy.
8: Whatever.
9: What's trending?
8: I have a stigmatism. That's what that is.
9: I have a stigmatism. What's trending, man? Jafar Jackson and Janet Jackson are trending right now. You know, Janet Jackson removed herself from being included in Michael Jackson's biopic.
10: Right.
9: When it came out, a lot of news came out about that. Well, now they are saying, and rumors are saying, that Janet Jackson wants to do her own biopic about her life.
8: Oh,
9: okay. Yeah. Jafar actually is one of the people who hinted at his, I guess, Annie, that's what she would be.
8: Yeah.
9: His aunt wanted to do her own biopic about her own life. So she might be following in her brother's footsteps.
8: Okay. Oh,
9: wow. Which I think Janet would have a good biopic.
8: Well, I don't know. She did her own documentary that time. We saw it a couple of years ago and there was a lot of stuff missing.
9: Oh, really?
8: Remember, she did a documentary and she talked about how Jermaine Dupri had cheated on her.
9: Yeah.
8: And all this other. You don't remember that? No, Janet had a documentary about 2 years ago or so. And she produced it herself and there was a lot of missing pieces.
9: Well, maybe since there's other people, you know, got their hands in this new one, maybe she'll have more information in there.
8: Well, let's see. All right, listen, that's what's trending this morning. Coming up next, we got the five things you need to know to start your day. It's Dee Dee in the morning.
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8: What up? It's your girl, Dee Dee in the morning on Jammin 98.3. 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
1: Hey, good morning. It's Didi in the morning, and welcome to the show. It is Thursday.
2: Come on now.
1: It is Thursday. It is August. What is today? The 27th.
2: Show Lil.
1: Welcome to the show. It is supposed to be No Politics Thursday. We'll see how we do today.
2: It's going to be tough.
1: Yeah.
2: It's going to be tough, man.
3: There's some stuff happening in the world, man.
1: Right, yeah. Right. Yeah. Y'all saw that. Speaking of the world, let's just get right to the five. Because I'm just getting right
4: Number one. The five things you need to know right now on Didi in the Morning.
1: First thing you need to know, you guys saw this about the Americans among the hundreds of tourists missing in a flash flooding that happened. I want to say, is it in India? I think, Trey, you mentioned it yesterday before we got off the air.
3: I think it's the border of Nepal and China, yeah.
1: They said there was an earthquake, and then the next thing you know, it looks like almost like a tsunami or something.
2: Yeah, it did.
1: It's insane, that video. But more than 300 tourists, they're now saying, are missing after the floods and the mudslide and stuff like that. Ooh. The other thing that you need to know this morning, and this happened yesterday as well, you guys saw this about Meta. Meta now will impose daily limits on child Instagram usage.
3: Yeah, I saw this.
1: Yep, this is all because of that lawsuit. You guys saw this now. Meta's going to impose daily limits on child Instagram users and pay $17 billion to settle claims it deliberately got youngsters hooked on its social media platform. Listen, I should get some of that $17 billion, too. It ain't just teens.
2: It ain't just teens, now.
1: Yeah, we all addicted. Give us all some money
2: it's
1: for
2: pastors.
1: Being
2: pastors.
1: Yeah.
2: Shut up. Come on, now. Yeah. Right, let me get a little change. I don't want all of it. Just give me a little comment.
1: I want some of that $17 billion.
3: I feel like the damage already done with that, though, too.
1: Because we grew up as, now we're adults who are addicted.
3: Yeah. And so I mean, even kids nowadays, still, it's hard to break them kind of, you know what I'm saying, cycles and stuff like that.
1: Mm-hmm.
3: Like, they addicted now.
1: So then give us the $17 billion and some mental health classes.
3: Y'all got it.
2: Yeah. Yeah, let's get it. Well, let y'all talk a little NFL, man. I'm going to let y'all know this is your last chance to see your team play in preseason.
3: Uh-oh.
2: I would like to give a huge shout out and best wishes to everybody that's trying to make the roster.
3: Mm-hmm.
2: You know, it's like 75 to 80 players out there, you know, doing training camp, but they only have 53.
1: Wait, how many people are at training camp?
2: At least 75 to 80.
1: Oh, wow. Okay.
2: So now you got to get that roster down to 53.
3: Damn.
2: Then some will look up and be, be on the
3: practice squad.
2: That don't pay bad.
3: Yep.
2: That don't pay bad. But yeah, man, we got a couple of games tonight, man. So shout out to everybody that's trying to make the roster. I hope everybody team has an amazing year.
3: I don't.
2: And Trey, I'm looking forward to talking Nora to you for about 18 weeks straight.
3: Yeah, I cannot wait to make you eat your words.
2: Hey, man.
3: Oh, I can't wait.
1: The Cowboys are headed to the Super Bowl.
3: Please don't back me up.
2: Yes, and that's on PlayStation. People,
3: see, that's exactly why.
1: Wait, hold on a second.
3: You influenced it.
1: What I do? You just told me not to back you up, and I'm trying to support.
3: Cause you influence his jokes. You influenced it. You jump. You on that bandwagon right along with him.
2: And you know she loves to be tickled to death.
3: Big facts, man. Can we talk about Rick Ross real quick? When he's not beefing with 50 Cent, what it seems like he does, like on a daily.
2: Oh, right.
3: Rick Ross is actually doing something that's actually kind of cool and relaxing. A lot of people do it just to kind of clear their mind a little bit. Rick Ross said he is undefeated in this one thing in the culture.
5: Game are you masterful at? Is there one that you're unbeatable at?
6: Of course.
5: Which one?
6: Madden.
5: Oh, okay.
6: I haven't lost on Madden in,
5: really?
6: Man, maybe 8-9 years.
5: Really?
6: Without a doubt. This Ricky Rose.
5: Lost in Madden 8-9 years, but do you play with the Dolphins? No disrespect. I'm a Giant fan. We've had some tough years, but
6: I can't disclose who I play with just for if you ever want any smoke or somebody wants some smoke, depending on who you are and where you're from, then I decide. I got three teams that I could go with.
5: Okay.
6: It just depends on what I want to exploit you on the most.
7: But I want to explode you on the money.
2: I'm going to call Cap on that just a little bit, man. I mean, I know it's some amazing people that can play that PlayStation. But ain't no way in hell you done went 8-9 years and lost, though.
1: Yeah.
2: Oh, you must be playing the rookie level.
3: Yes. He on beginner for sure.
2: Beginner for sure.
3: For sure, man. Also, can we talk about boxing star Clarissa Shields? Mm-hmm. She's been all over the timeline here lately. Now she is saying that she wants none other than Beyonce to walk her out to the ring on one of her fights.
2: Well, she can forget that. Right, now, come on, man. Well, matter of fact, tell us something else.
3: Shut up.
1: Larissa, the closest you're going to get is a Beyonce lookalike.
2: So for real.
3: You better go buy that last CD.
2: Yeah. Yeah. Matter of fact, you might well come in here and act Dee Dee.
1: All right. Yeah, at this point, Clarissa, I'll walk with you. All right, those right there are your five. We need somebody to play our $1,000 minute game. You answer 10 questions correctly, and you're going to win some cash this morning. It's real simple, and it's a great exchange. All right? You work for 1 minute, and then we give you the cash at 817-633-1045 or 833. Talk to Dee Dee.
2: That's 833-825-5233.
1: It's Dee Dee in the morning.
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1: Good morning, Dee Dee in the morning, along with Trey G and comedian J.J. Williams. And we're going to give somebody some cash, make somebody $1,000 richer here in just a second. Listen to this. They said over 43 million households in the U.S. have at least one of these. 43 million households in the United States has one of these. What do y'all think it is?
2: Plastic fork. Can we get a clue?
1: I mean, I bet they are. I saw one when I was driving to work the other day.
2: Oh, thanks. I live life through your eyes now.
1: I saw one. It's what it was doing that got me, but 43 million of us have these.
2: A dog? Like a pit? A bird.
1: You close. Damn.
2: A bird.
1: A cat.
2: Ah, damn.
1: They said 43 million Americans have a cat. Listen, I was on the way to work the other day, and I saw a white and black cat just sitting straight up in the middle of the street. Just sitting there. And as I was driving, it didn't budge. It didn't move. So I went around it. It just sat there. I promise you, the cat was sitting in the middle of the street.
3: Black and a white one?
1: It was a black and white one. He was black and white. You get what I'm saying?
3: Oh, black and white. Okay.
1: He was black and white. And he was just sitting there on his butt, like sitting straight up, and he just stared at me. And so.
2: What kind of look is this?
1: I honked at it. I did everything. Like, get out the way. That cat stared me down. I went around it.
2: Well, you might be cursed.
1: Yeah, for real. The cat was sitting in the middle of the street.
3: I'm glad you ain't do nothing, because I'm sure he got your tag.
4: It's time to boss up with a bag. You got
1: for
4: the
1: real,
4: answers.
1: Though,
4: we
1: crazy.
4: Got that bread. $1,000 all for you with the $1,000 mini game. Exclusively on DD.
1: Like, imagine if you came home late and your mama had sat up at late at night waiting on you to walk in the door. That's the way the cat was sitting there staring at me in the middle of the street. I promise you, the cat gave me a look and I was like, does the cat know me?
2: That cat has an attitude.
1: Didn't it? It did. It just wouldn't. And it was the most oddest thing ever. Okay.
2: That cat said, I wish you would hit me.
1: Thank you. Hey, this is Kiki. Hey, Kiki. Do you love me? Hey, Kiki.
2: Kiki. Good morning.
1: I didn't want to say it, but I had to.
3: You had to.
1: Anybody want to do it again?
2: No, you did it enough.
3: Love. Yeah, that's enough.
1: JJ wants to. He wants some so bad.
3: Kiki, oh. Do you love me?
1: Are you running? You're like, damn, I hate it. I hate when I have to tell everybody my name.
5: What is your
1: real name, your full name?
5: My real name is Kalithia, but all my friends call me Kiki.
1: I like it. Kalithia?
2: Kalithia.
5: Thank you.
1: Pretty.
3: I like that.
1: Kalithia, you got kids?
5: I do. I have adult children.
1: What's their names?
5: Their names are Kamira and Kevin.
1: Oh, that's great. Kamira, you kept the little Kevin. Kid. I like it. Okay.
3: Them K's in the house.
1: Right?
5: In the house.
1: All right. Well, listen, Kiki, we got cash. We're going to spin the wheel. Let's see if we can get you some extra money. Here we go.
6: DJ.
7: Okay. JJ from the SIP.
6: Trey G. Trey G.
7: $30 bonus.
2: Hey.
1: Damn.
2: Kiki. We're going to get you this.
5: $30.
2: Yes, indeed. Okay. You ain't going to need it, though. It ain't going to make that big of a splash because you're going to win this $1,000. You hear me?
5: Okay.
2: Yes, indeed. I'm going to read you the 10 questions. If you don't know the answer, Lakey, what you going to say?
5: I'm going to say pass.
2: That's right. And then we're going to spin the block, answer it again, and we got to go fast, all right?
5: Okay. All right. I'm ready.
2: Let's get paid, Lakey. First question. What is your favorite dessert to eat?
5: German chocolate cake.
2: I love it, too. Who makes the best dessert in your family or circle?
5: My mama.
2: Mm-hmm. How old is rapper Kendrick Lamar?
5: 32, 3, 4, 5, 6, 7, 8, 9, 41.
2: What TV show starred the characters Olivia, Elliot, Donald, and George?
5: Olivia, Elliot, Donald, and George Pass.
2: When you mix red and green, what colors do you get?
5: Red and green, blue, purple, orange, yellow.
2: There you go. Yeah. Name a state that borders Kentucky.
5: Alabama, Tennessee.
2: Yeah.
5: Kentucky.
2: Yeah, there Tennessee. You go. What movie is this line from? You can't handle the truth.
5: I'm the one with Tom Cruise. Pass.
2: Who on the morning show loves Prince? Dee Dee or JJ?
5: Dee Dee, JJ.
2: There you go. How many years is between 1999 and 2005?
5: 1996.
2: No.
5: 1996, 7, 8, 9, 10.
2: There you go. Spell the word embarrassment.
5: EMBR.
1: Ooh. What did she end up with? 8?
2: Close.
3: 2, 4, 7.
1: 7. She sure did. She's got mm-hmm. You missed this one. You missed this one. What TV show starred the characters Olivia, Elliot, Donald, and George? Law and Order, SVU. You missed this one. What movie is the line from "You Can't Handle the Truth"? A Few Good Men.
5: Mm-hmm. There you go.
1: And then Embarrassment. I think you were on point with it, but you ran out of time. EMBARRASSMENT.
2: Mm-hmm.
1: It'd take you 1 minute just to spell it. But listen, 7 out of 10. Kiki, you're going to get $10 every correct answer. We added up at $70. You also spun the wheel and got $30.
5: $100.
2: Hey, $100
1: on the way to you. Kiki, tell everybody the show that gave you a shot at
5: $1,000. Speedy in the morning.
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10: Abundant rising, everyone, and happy Thursday. Sunny to partly cloudy today, high around 78. I'm Sarita Valmond, keeping you in the know. A deadly crash on the north side is under investigation. A 75-year-old was hit while crossing near North and Finlayson last night and later died. The 77-year-old driver stayed on the scene and was taken into custody. Two MPD officers were hurt after being bitten by a dog yesterday morning. Police say they were trying to arrest a 25-year-old woman near 6th and Rosedale when she instructed her dog to attack them. Both officers were taken to the hospital. And Milwaukee Common Council members are raising privacy concerns over MPD's use of Flock license plate readers. Three officers have reportedly been investigated for misusing the technology to track personal contacts. City leaders want answers by September 30th and say future funding for the program could be scrutinized. The Brewers beat the Mets 8-1 last night. They continue the series on the road tonight. First pitch is at 6:10. Jam 98.3's Mic Check artist for August is Donna Renee. 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
16: Here's your update on the roads in the Jam and Traffic Center. Southbound 43, 13 minutes from Brown Deer to Marquette. Southbound 41, 11 minutes from Good Hope to the Zoo. Eastbound 94, 8 minutes from the Zoo to downtown. Northbound 94, 8 minutes from Layton to downtown.
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1: Here's another Mad Minute prank call. 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On Didi in the Morning.
2: Giselle, you hit us up, and you said you were going to tell your daddy something. What are you going to tell him?
3: That the attorney general is on the phone, that his baby mama gave them the number, and they looking for him.
2: Oh, the attorney general? Okay, he's going to get mad at this one. Here we go, y'all. Here we go.
4: Hello?
3: Hey, Daddy.
4: What?
3: Casey mom gave these people my number, so they looking for you, and they want to talk to you.
4: Who?
5: Me. That's who. Hello, sir.
4: Yes.
5: Yeah. Hello, sir. This is Willie Evans with the Attorney General, Child Support Division. I was giving you a call because we were going through a couple filings, you know, a couple records, and it looks like you owe a balance on some back child support that we have for you. Now, according to my documentation, looks like you're about 17 years behind on your child support payment, sir. So we're going to be sending a constable out there to pick you up, okay?
4: I got 14 kids. I owe child support for damn near all of them. So you got to stand a long line for that. And I'm bipolar. What that do for you?
5: It don't do a damn thing for me, Mr. Smartass. Look here, don't get smart with me because you can't take care of your kids. I don't care if you're tripolar, bipolar, or bipolar. If you can't take care of the kids, you shouldn't have made them.
4: That was hot and horny.
5: Well, I can't fault you there. We all done been there before, sir. Well, let's get back to the business, though. It looks like, let's see here, if you take the 4, carry it by 6, divide the quant numeral, okay? Well, according to my calculations on my cellular device, you owe about $68,298, sir, and 24 cents. How can we get that from you? Can we get it in check, cash, prepaid Visa? What you got on you right now, sir?
4: I ain't got no money. I'm bipolar. I get a crazy check.
5: Get no damn crazy. Okay, I don't even think that's government approved, sir, to even call it no damn crazy check. But it's fine. We'll let it go. How old were you when you was diagnosed with this crazy disease, sir?
4: I was born. My mama was crazy, my daddy was crazy, and my damn kids were crazy.
5: Hey, hold on. Now, you ain't got to talk about them like that now. So you ain't got to talk to them like that. Now, one of them is crazy looking. I'm sitting there looking at the little fella right now. He is a little crazy looking, but you ain't got to talk to him or talk about him like that, sir. Now, don't say that. Don't do that now. You better than that.
4: My kid's fat as hell.
5: They
4: ain't something.
5: Fat as you don't. They big boned. One of them is a little portly. I ain't going to lie to you, but you don't call them fat, sir. Stop talking to them like that. They, come on now.
4: They all fat. All of them over 220. What are you talking about?
5: Sir. Not 220. Okay. You a little funny. We might have to knock your balance down or something like that because you is funny. Can you name all your kids, sir?
4: If I had a big old pile of ground, I probably could. Who is this?
2: It's a prank call. It's the Mad Minute.
1: Get in on the fun and prank call someone you know. 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

0: All right, listen, it is Thursday. It's Didi in the morning, and we appreciate you listening. This morning, we got us a great show. I just want everybody to know that.
1: It's going
0: to
1: be amazing.
0: Mm-hmm. Every single day you get that. I'm going to say that right now. Mm-hmm. Let's get to the hot topics, though, okay? Because y'all hear what they're saying about the chicken. One rapper now is talking about some of the chicken at some of our favorite fast food restaurants. Let's get into it. Here we go.
2: Hot topics.
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0: 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So did y'all see this about the hundreds feared dead? We talked about it earlier this morning.
4: Yeah.
0: Yesterday we saw all of the video. You guys have seen some of the video now?
4: Yes, absolutely.
0: It has come out of Nepal. Take a listen.
5: Overnight, at least 165 people confirmed dead. More than 1,300 are missing, including 65 Americans. Darren Jacklin is touring Nepal. He was at the now-destroyed border crossing just hours earlier and is thankful to be alive. An urgent search and rescue operation now underway to find people trapped or swept away. Crews rescuing people stuck in the mud. This helicopter perilously plucking a man to safety. The wall of water speeding down that mountain at more than 40 miles per hour. The energy equivalent to a 5.2 magnitude earthquake. Experts say it was triggered by a massive landslide hitting a glacier and melting tons of ice along the way.
0: They said it was crazy. Guess what they said? They said it was like a tsunami from the sky with 656-foot high waves. 656-foot high and going at 40 miles an hour.
4: Wow.
0: You saw people running. It was...
1: Because the way that mud came over that big-ass building, right. Man, you're like, damn, I prayed that was AI.
0: That is crazy. So they say thousands are still missing right now. I saw where they were showing this morning people coming up out of mud where, you know what I mean? Like, they were just, it's horrible. So we'll talk more about that coming up later this morning. The other thing is Stephen A. Smith is out here. I guess, what is he saying about black men? Being scared?
4: Yeah, pretty much. He's saying that black men are scared to go against black women publicly because of the backlash that they'll receive from the public.
6: We got cats scared to speak up because they're fearful of the backlash that may come from black women or women, period, when it comes to highlighting and delineating the difference between disagreement and disparagement. Our black women are strong, fearless. The obstacles that women in this country, particularly black women, have had to overcome is ridiculous, but it is just as significantly admirable. I am who I am today because of black women. But that doesn't mean I can't disagree with you, no matter who you are. That's all that happened here. And having said all of that, I'm going to end by saying this. You haven't seen any receipts because you ain't going to see any. Because the few members of the NABJ, they have no receipts. They're full of it. They tried to discredit me. They tried to smear me. They tried to impugn my name and my reputation. I'm not going to do anything to retaliate more than what I've already done, but I won't forget.
0: I know that's right. Impugn. Come on now, Stephen A.
1: He throw some words out there.
4: Don't do that. Because that's why that man think he can be the president. Because he be throwing
1: big words out.
4: He feel like he can be the president because of that reason.
1: I guarantee you, every word that he used, man, he had the dictionary open just in case somebody said something.
4: You stupid.
0: I feel like, you know, he's trying to backtrack, but not. He's trying to say, I have support for black women, but yet I can't. I don't know. I just feel like. To me, I can tell that the heat has been on Stephen A. and he's trying to respond. He's just trying to figure out how to respond.
4: And I think it genuinely hurt his feelings. I think his feelings are genuinely hurt.
0: I agree with that.
4: Damn.
0: All right. Thank you, Stephen A. Now, Waka Flocka has a problem with the chicken. Have y'all heard?
4: Yes, indeed. He might have a point, too, because wasn't it like a chicken shortage that had went down in America?
1: Big time.
4: Where did all these chicken thighs and chicken breasts come from? Waka Flocka is basically saying, look, Raising Cane's and Wingstop, we looking at y'all.
7: Raising Cane's. I'm mad as f*** at y'all. I just ate Raising Cane's for breakfast, and I found out that shit is fake chicken. And Wingstop, y'all dead ass wrong, too. Y'all got me eating that Tyson microwave chicken. Fat butt. You got to tap in for that one. Boy. Hell nah. Wingstop, stop eating them up. Raising Cane, can't do nothing but show me what Zaxby's at. Y'all tripping.
1: Hey, man, to Zaxby's, baby. I'm a fan of Zaxby's. But it is something about Raising Cane tenders and They chicken. They just, I don't know if they using old batter or old grease.
0: I don't really eat them. I'm not a fan.
4: I'm not a fan either. They don't season their food.
1: Yeah, they don't see. That's what it is.
4: And then also, like, sometimes when you bite into it, I get what you're saying, JJ. It be tasting like chewy.
1: Like you can blow a bubble.
0: Damn, not me up there eating fried gum.
2: Fried gum.
1: Now, if that chicken ever pop.
0: Okay. All right, listen, those are your hot topics. Now, coming up, JJ Williamson has to talk to us about some things we all will find ourselves addicted to at some point in life.
1: Yes.
0: That's coming up. 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
9: Abundant rising, everyone, and happy Thursday. Sunny to partly cloudy today, high around 78. I'm Sarita Valmon, keeping you in the know. A deadly crash on the north side is under investigation. A 75-year-old was hit while crossing near North and Finlayson last night and later died. The 77-year-old driver stayed on the scene and was taken into custody. Two MPD officers were hurt after being bitten by a dog yesterday morning. Police say they were trying to arrest a 25-year-old woman near 6th and Rosedale when she instructed her dog to attack them. Both officers were taken to the hospital. And Milwaukee Common Council members are raising privacy concerns over MPD's use of Flock license plate readers. Three officers have reportedly been investigated for misusing the technology to track personal contacts. City leaders want answers by September 30th and say future funding for the program could be scrutinized. The Brewers beat the Mets 8-1 last night. They continue the series on the road tonight. First pitch is at 6:10. 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More coming up with...
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9: Here's your update on the roads in the Jam and Traffic Center. Southbound 43, 13 minutes from Brown Deer to Marquette. Southbound 41, 11 minutes from Good Hope to the Zoo. Eastbound 94, 8 minutes from the Zoo to downtown. Northbound 94, 8 minutes from Layton to downtown.
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0: It's Dee Dee in the morning. All right, looking for Trey G to find out what's trending with Trey.
4: Hey, so Trey Songz is trending. I hadn't heard from Trey.
1: You ain't lying.
4: Trey Songz in a little minute. You know, he got in a bunch of legal trouble with sexual assault for a little while there. Yeah. And then kind of disappeared. You know, like he went on tour, but then he disappeared again. Well, now he's reappearing, this time in court once again. He is suing a Texas promoter, they said, for over $500,000 after canceled shows left his fans blindsided. He was supposed to perform in Fort Worth, Texas, July 8th is what they said he was supposed to perform. And then the promoter canceled the show. No reasons given. Just basically canceled the show at Will Rogers Auditorium is where it was canceled at. And now Trey Songz is suing for $500,000. He said, I lost that own money on that show.
0: Maybe the promoter did too, though, Trey. Ooh. Maybe they didn't get the sales that they had, you know,
4: they thought they would early on. Because he's quiet. Trey Songz is very quiet right now. So I can see that being the case.
0: All right, hey, listen, coming up next hour, comedian J.J. Williamson has to talk to us about some things he says we're all going to find ourselves addicted to at some point in life. That's coming up. It's Dee Dee in the morning. Today's R&B and old school, Jam in 98.3.

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1: All right, good morning. It's Dee Dee in the morning. Guys, I need to have a conversation with something. I saw something online, and I thought it was the most funniest thing that I had seen in a long time.
2: Okay.
1: All right, so check it out. A man basically saw this. It said, black Jeep owners. Black Jeep owners.
3: Here.
1: Okay? Here. That's right, you do have a Jeep, don't you? You do.
3: All and
1: right.
3: It's black.
1: Well, black Jeep owners, a white man, actually saw black Jeep owners, and he joined the group on Facebook.
3: Okay.
1: Yeah, that's according to this. The man accidentally joined the wrong Facebook group and posted anyway. The welcome he got, they said, was crazy. Basically, he said he didn't expect it to blow up like this. This is what happened. He said, I totally misunderstood the group name. He saw black Jeep owner, so he sent in a picture of him in front of his black Jeep.
3: In front of his black Jeep, yeah.
1: Not understanding, everyone. Guess what it was?
3: Yeah. You have to be a black person that owns Jeep. A Jeep.
1: Bum, bum, bum, bum.
3: Oh, God.
1: It's
3: an easy mix-up, though.
1: The man joined. So then it got a lot of people to actually commenting on it. A guy wrote in and said, I joined a black dog owner group once back in the late 90s. Mm-mm. He said, I showed up to the park for an event and was confused as to why most of the dogs weren't black. All of the owners were.
3: He said,
1: nobody cared. Everybody laughed. He said, his dog got a lot of treats and everything, but he said he had a great time that day. But he had mistakenly joined the black dog owner group. Here's another one. A white guy comes out and says, oh my God, I joined a black roast group on Facebook by mistake years ago.
3: Shut up.
1: She said they were, they were based out of Maryland, she says, and I'm in Tennessee. Mm-hmm. She says, it sounded like it was great. And so anyway, she says she goes on and joins and realizes, oh no, no, no, no.
4: Mm-mm.
1: It was black folks.
4: Mm-mm.
1: Like the roast.
3: I was about to say, this could go a couple different ways.
2: Yeah, for real.
3: With that group there. Mm-hmm. A few different ways.
1: All right, here's another one. Girl gets on here and says, I did that once. I was 16 and joined a black crochet group. She said it was all these people of colors and grandmas, and she showed up at the event with all her black plushies and everything else, thinking it was about sewing and crocheting things made in black.
3: Yeah.
1: But it was in black grandmamas.
3: I ain't gonna lie to you. I bet the food in that group,
2: oh my God.
3: Boy, I bet it went fed. You hear me?
1: This white guy here says, there's an African-American biker club in my town. I saw a post on Facebook, and I was loving the vibe.
3: Shut up.
1: So I joined. It was a black biker club.
3: Oh, God.
1: He thought it was if you had black bikes.
3: Yeah.
2: Damn.
1: Y'all, this is
3: now,
1: hilarious.
3: Some of these now, they should have used more common sense now.
1: Well, the guy who sent this in, who basically said he joined the wrong Facebook group all because of the black Jeep, they now have invited him to the cookout. They said that they were welcoming him with open arms based on his pose and everything. So he said, thank you for inviting him to the cookout.
2: I bet he ain't going, though.
1: Yeah, but he's been invited to the cookout.
3: Cherish your experience. Mm-hmm. That's all I'm going to tell you.
1: But y'all, ain't that funny when we do that?
3: Yeah.
1: We'll black out anything. Yeah,
3: too.
1: We will. There's black girls that run, black girls who are fit. What else is it? It's a lot of black.
3: What is it, like a black yacht club?
1: Yeah, yachting.
3: Yeah. We'll black out anything we can.
1: We will.
3: I ain't mad at it.
2: Black jailers.
1: Yep. There's black girls who love art. Black girls who love art.
3: Yeah. Yep. Yeah.
2: Black girls that like to paint.
1: Yep. There's that.
3: Come on now. We have to have spaces for ourselves. And sometimes we have to make those spaces.
1: Yeah.
3: You know what I'm saying?
1: So, but shouts out.
2: And black girls that like to golf.
1: Yeah. Black girls who like to golf. There it is.
2: Come on now.
3: Mm-hmm. Yeah.
1: So when we say that, it's not about the color of the item. It's the color of us.
3: It's the color of the people.
1: It's the people.
3: Yeah.
1: I'm just going to put that out there as a public service announcement.
2: And next time, read some comments so you can get an idea.
1: What kind of club it is.
2: Yeah, what kind of club it is.
1: Yeah. All right. There you go. Something. All right. It's Dee Dee in the morning.
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1: Good morning, Dee Dee in the morning, and Trey G's here, and comedian J.J. Williamson says he needs to talk to us, all of us, everybody in the studio, everybody listening, everybody at home, wherever you are. He says we're addicted to certain things.
2: We are, man, and you know, it'd be shocking and surprising that we get addicted, and we, you know, people don't even be trying to get addicted to things, but man, sometimes you just get addicted out the damn blue. You be like, damn.
1: He said you get addicted out the blue.
2: Out the blue. Uh-huh. Before you know, you be like, man, why I can't stop this? Uh-uh. Why can I cannot stop getting addicted to certain things? Like alcohol. People are, man, folks wake up in the morning, they brush their teeth with a gallon of Jack Daniel.
1: I had to be scared of that.
3: I had a former boss of mine, he would come into work and he had like a tray of alcohol, like a tray of liquor. And he would come into work in the morning. Now, it's like 8 o'clock in the morning. He'd come into work, take a shot of tequila.
1: Damn.
3: Take a shot of tequila in the morning now.
2: Was he productive, though?
3: Yeah, very.
1: Now, that you're right. That's the question.
2: Yeah. Was he productive,
3: He would close them deals now.
2: Oh, really?
3: He would close some deals.
1: Now, hold on a second. I done worked with some folks, too, and they weren't productive.
3: Oh, God. That's when it's bad.
2: Boy, you ain't lying. They weren't productive.
1: Yeah. Stop being productive.
2: Yeah. Oh, my God. God,
1: I'm worried about your boss. Good luck to him.
2: Man, just be crazy how you get addicted. Like, I know some people that's truly addicted to church. to church. Yeah. You will see them at 8 o'clock service. They'll go back at 11. Uh-oh. They'll go back to evening worship. Then they go Monday so they can discuss on what they're going to talk about the following Sunday.
3: Wednesday
2: is a Bible study.
1: But is that a good addiction to be addicted to
3: the
1: religion,
3: Lord?
1: To the Lord, yeah.
3: To the Lord.
2: I mean, yeah, if that's your calling. Yeah. Hey,
1: JJ's not for me.
2: I go.
3: Let me tell you when it get bad, though, when they start talking about, brother, you know what? Let me ask you about them shoes that you got on. Because the Lord didn't give you them shoes. They start nitpicking every little thing.
2: Oh, my God.
3: I know you ain't out here wearing a sweatshirt, brother. Let me tell you about the sweatshirt.
2: The sweatshirt. Now, you know, Father wouldn't want you to be in this right now. But he would not want you to be in anything, man. I mean, it's just some crazy thing people truly get addicted to. Food.
1: Yeah.
2: Oh, my God. Yeah. Now, I love food, but I ain't addicted.
1: There's some good food now.
2: Yeah.
1: You do get addicted. We get addicted. Let me tell you, I think everybody in life gets addicted to food. I'm going to tell you when we go to the same place. There's every now and then in our lives, there's a place we go, we're craving one thing all the time.
2: All the time.
1: Yeah. Think about it.
2: Yeah.
1: Y'all ever do that where you're like, man, I just got to have Arby's roast beef. And for like 2 weeks straight, you going over to Arby's.
3: Not that Arby's roast beef.
2: Damn. I did not think you was going to say it. Anything but Arby's.
3: That's where you lost me.
1: I couldn't think of any other
3: food. Hell no.
2: Because, you know, you're addicted to the sauce you dipped in the old Arby's.
3: That Arby's
2: big ass sandwich.
1: Like
2: I can't stand Arby's,
1: neither,
2: man.
3: Don't say chicken.
2: I mean, they lay it real cute on the bun, but I don't want no damn caffeine. Yeah, I think you one of them.
1: I'm addicted to caffeine.
2: Every morning
1: I have
2: Do you feel like your day is thrown off if you don't have caffeine?
1: Yes. And let me tell you something. There was a point I need caffeine pills. For real. I need it to get up in the morning.
3: Yeah. If it gets that bad, you start shaking or something.
1: Hey, it's 3:30 in the morning. We waking up trying to be happy and alive.
3: True.
1: And think about it.
3: True.
1: Man. But you gotta have my coffee. Get me up.
3: I've never been a coffee drinker.
2: Me neither.
3: I do not drink coffee.
1: Oh, I do.
2: I drive to
1: I have to have coffee when I leave out the house. I drive to work with a cup of coffee.
3: That's why you be so geeked up in the morning.
1: Exactly.
3: I'd be like, damn, why she shivering?
2: Damn. Just 4 o'clock in the morning, she ain't here doing a windmill.
3: A handstand.
2: Like, if you don't sit your big tall ass down, you hit one more light in here, we're going to be in the dark.
3: Shut up.
2: We're going to be in the dark. Shopping?
1: Mm-hmm. Yeah.
2: Addicted to shopping, but I don't go out my way.
3: Yeah.
2: If that makes any sense. I don't go out my way.
1: No.
2: I would not spend my super last piece of money just to go shopping.
1: No.
2: But there's some folks out here, man, they will have their lights off just to go get some a pair of shoes.
3: Boy, that's some black people lingo for you, ain't it? My last piece of money. I know that's right. This is the last little piece of money I got.
2: I can't let you borrow nothing. This is my last little piece right here. Look at it.
1: Go on and sing it. The last $2.
2: Man, that's why that song's so epic right there, man. It's just crazy how people be addicted to it. Now, I did have one addiction, man. I thank God that I'm finally over, and that's gambling.
1: Oh,
2: yeah. I used to love to go to the casino. I would spend my last. I asked them how much can I get for a hubcap. That's one place back in the day, I used to wish casinos had pawn shops.
1: Wow.
2: That's how bad I was.
3: Hell no.
2: I can go at 6 o'clock that evening and won't walk up out of there till the next morning.
1: All right, hold on a second. See, kids, you can change. Look at that. Yeah. Uncle JJ did.
2: If I can change, you can change.
1: There it is. I think that's great, though.
2: You can change. You can change. Yep. And you can change.
1: Get over your addiction.
2: You can get over your addiction, man. So, man, hey, people, stay focused. Try to get over your addiction, man, and you'll live a lot better.
1: All right. Thank you for that, JJ. I appreciate it. Mm-hmm. 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
5: Abundant rising, everyone, and happy Thursday. Sunny to partly cloudy today, high around 78. I'm Sarita Valmond, keeping you in the know. A deadly crash on the north side is under investigation. A 75-year-old was hit while crossing near North and Finlayson last night and later died. The 77-year-old driver stayed on the scene and was taken into custody. Two MPD officers were hurt after being bitten by a dog yesterday morning. Police say they were trying to arrest a 25-year-old woman near 6th and Rosedale when she instructed her dog to attack them. Both officers were taken to the hospital. And Milwaukee Common Council members are raising privacy concerns over MPD's use of Flock license plate readers. Three officers have reportedly been investigated for misusing the technology to track personal contacts. City leaders want answers by September 30th and say future funding for the program could be scrutinized. The Brewers beat the Mets 8-1 last night. They continue the series on the road tonight. First pitch is at 6:10. 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
5: Here's your update on the roads in the Jammin' Traffic Center. We got stop-and-go traffic on I-41 US 45 northbound between Capitol Drive and Hampton Avenue, and the same on I-94 eastbound between the Zoo Interchange and 35th Street.
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1: It's Didi in the morning, and I got to do something right now before we get into, you know, later coming up, you know, we got the hot topics. Mm-hmm. Guys, I got to salute a woman. I got to salute somebody out of Gary, Indiana.
2: Oh, who?
1: Okay. So we all been hearing about Gary, Indiana, and we've been hearing what's going on and
2: struggles,
1: days
2: right?
1: Without, you know, electricity, power, mm-hmm. everything and stuff like that. Well, there's a woman I wanted to shout out of Gary, Indiana. They said this. Listen to this. The storm left Gary in the dark for days, right?
2: Right.
1: Families lining up for hot meals. But there was a restaurant owner that lost $19,000.
2: Sheesh.
1: Yep. This is what they're saying. It's a woman. I got to shout her out. Her name is Jocelyn Kelly. She owns Jay's Breakfast Club on Broadway in Gary, Indiana.
2: Okay.
1: They say when the lights went out, she watched 90% of her sales disappear. That's $19,000 gone.
2: Sure.
1: Businesses all over the city had to shut their doors, but she looked at her kitchen and realized the gas still worked. So guess what Jocelyn Kelly did? She kept cooking. They said days to 9-10 days on without electricity, she served hot food in the city where families were lining up at community centers for boxed meals, and then she kept her doors open and fed folks.
2: That's a blessing.
1: And kept cooking for her city anyway, they said.
2: And I tell you this, when the power come back on and everybody return back to Gary, they ought to lift that woman and her business smooth.
3: Absolutely.
2: They ought to support.
3: Yeah, I want that line to stay packed.
1: Yeah.
2: Boy.
1: Yeah.
2: That's
1: so I just
2: how
1: wanna,
2: you do it for the
1: right,
2: community.
1: Jay's Breakfast Club, and her name is Jocelyn Kelly, and they said she opened the restaurant after losing her son, and she said that everything she does has to matter, and she kept the doors open and kept trying to feed these folks that were standing in lines.
2: Yeah, and I'm
1: food.
2: Not surprised. Mm-hmm. You always hear stories like this coming out of situations like that.
1: Yep.
2: There are still good people
3: in the world.
2: Left in the world,
3: yeah.
2: man.
1: Yep, and I love
2: man,
1: that. So again, shouts out again to Jocelyn Kelly, Jay's Breakfast Club in Gary, Indiana. Coming up, we got your hot topics. It's Didi in the morning. Today's R&B and old school, Jammin' 98.3.

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1: All right, I got to slow everything down. I got to stop things. Good morning. It's Dee Dee in the morning on this Thursday. And Trey G's with me and comedian J.J. Williamson. We got to get to the hot topics because there's a big debate. They're saying there's a certain rapper right now that they think is this generation's Jay-Z. I don't believe I've seen it yet. I don't think I've seen this generation's Jay-Z.
2: Yeah. They said Lil Durk was this generation's Jay-Z. Well, they said Chicago's Jay-Z.
1: Okay, all right. Well, let's figure this out. Let's get into this debate. Y'all got to hear what they're saying
3: dropping
1: is the
3: more
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1: I know Jay-Z sat up in bed, too, and went, huh?
2: Cut it out. This guy? Cut it out.
1: All right, hey, listen. 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So did y'all see this with Meta? So Meta, this is the parent company of Facebook and Instagram, right? Meta now settled that social media addiction case. You know, they were saying that teens get addicted to the app. Yeah. They had to pay, I think it's something like $17 billion.
2: Yeah.
1: Take a listen now.
5: This morning, Meta is preparing to make changes to its Instagram and Facebook apps after agreeing to pay up to $18 billion to settle a case in which it was accused of deliberately addicting children to its platforms. Attorneys general of 48 states claimed the company used its technology to entice, engage, and ultimately ensnare youth and teens. Meta admitted no wrongdoing but said, "We want to get this right for parents and teens." In the next 6 months, Meta has agreed to make these changes for Instagram and Facebook users under 18. Limit daily time on the apps for 2 hours. Block the apps from midnight to 6 a.m. Hide like counts and ban some beauty filters. But not everyone is happy. Florida refused to join the settlement, its attorney general saying, "This agreement is nothing more than a slap on the wrist for a trillion-dollar corporation that has already paid more to its lawyers than it will pay the states." We'll see them at trial.
1: Damn. I know it. Yeah, Meta is worth a lot of money. And I guess that $17, $18 billion is not nothing. They made how much? $200 billion last year?
2: It seems very predatory, too. You know what I'm saying? Mm-hmm. Like, it just seems very predatory. You knew that the tactics that you were employing were going to addict people to your platform. So you was like, all right, full steam ahead.
1: Yeah.
2: Let's do it.
1: Like, that's a great word, though. You notice what he said? Predatory.
6: I'm telling you. For real. He went to class with Stephen A, didn't he?
1: He did. I'm telling you. I'm telling you. At the age of two, as he was walking stiffly around the house,
2: right.
1: His mama's friends came over and was like, "This baby been here before."
6: For real. Instead of Trey saying, "Mama, dad, dad," he said, "Psychopedia." Psychopedia.
1: Oh, my God. Should have known JJ would say that. He took the N off the front.
2: Right.
1: Just Psychopedia.
2: Right, we know what you was going around the house saying.
6: Right. Smoke one. Marijuana.
1: Shut up. Hey, I'm going to tell you who I love. I have loved this man, been following this guy for probably since the pandemic, Vic Mensa.
2: Oh, yeah.
1: The way he picked them damn oranges off them trees and them crop tops and things he be wearing or whatever. I love him.
2: It's a crop, yes.
1: Yeah, okay, so he now has a podcast.
2: So him and Chance the Rapper sat down. You know, early on, in both of their careers, they collaborated a lot with each other, and then we kind of seen them drift apart as time went on. Him and Chance the Rapper sat down on the podcast, and they were talking about kind of the reason why they drifted apart.
7: When you didn't want me to come on that tour, I was f***ed up for real. Seeing you in so much success, it grew jealousy in me. There were things I did and things I said at that time that I apologized for. And
8: I know. I already know.
7: Yeah, I mean, and I apologize for those things.
8: I had to get over it, or I wouldn't be with you right now.
7: You was having money, bro. I had to get to a place where...
8: Let me say sorry for someone to that, because there was something that was on my mind while you was just talking that I've always wanted to apologize for. One thing that I did that I always felt bad about around ASAP, Kara was trying to book me a tour, and she was like, "You should have Vic open."
7: Yeah, that was one that hurt me.
8: And I was like, "No, I'm sorry."
7: I appreciate you. That one hurt me bad. You know what, too, bro? Because it was like... You was having money, bro. Like, and I remember that time flipping the cushions on the couch, man. Like, looking for quarters and shit.
2: Yeah.
1: He started breaking down.
2: Yeah. Them struggles will do that to you, man. Especially when you see somebody so close to you that you started out with, experiencing all the success, and they're not looking out for you in that moment. Like, my God.
6: Yeah.
2: I can only imagine.
1: Oh, that's interesting.
6: Flipping couches, though. Yeah. That's deal.
1: But the beauty of it is their growth, that they can sit and talk about
4: yeah,
1: it.
4: Yeah, absolutely.
1: That's what I like.
4: I love that. I love that 100%. For real.
2: Without conflict.
1: Right, and I'm be honest this. About everything and apologize. I like it. Sure. Finally, Rod Wave. I'm hearing rumors that he's the new Jay-Z. And when did that happen?
2: Well, so he is saying that Jay-Z actually told him that he was the new Jay-Z. Huh. If he tell it now, let him tell the story.
9: That's a big statement, because to the blind eye, you can look at me and say, well, he don't look like Jay-Z. He don't come from what Jay-Z come from.
4: Right.
9: He don't talk like Jay-Z, or he don't got as much, whatever the case may be, right? Mm-hmm. But like we just talked about, the youth or stuff is innovating, stuff is changing, just mm-hmm. because it might not look like people like Jay now. Them boy walked and ran, so people like me can fly. And I study the Jays and people Kanye. Like that. You know what I'm saying? The Kanye, you see what I'm saying?
1: Mm.
2: Yeah. People don't realize Rod Wave actually does have a really high business portfolio. Mm-hmm. Like, he is one of the people who did the promotion for Kanye West's SoFi show.
1: Oh, wow. Okay.
2: Yeah, that
1: oh,
2: three-day wow. show. Okay. Kanye did at SoFi
1: Stadium.
2: Well,
1: then I'll give him, then maybe he is the Jay-Z. I'll give
2: Come
1: it to
2: on,
1: him.
2: Come on, behind the scenes now.
1: Jay-Z gives him the title, we'll give it to him.
2: Come
1: okay.
2: on.
1: Coming up next hour, is there something you did before becoming a parent? We're going to talk about that next. It's Dee Dee in the Morning.
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13: Abundant rising, everyone, and happy Thursday. Sunny to partly cloudy today, high around 78. I'm Sarita Valmon, keeping you in the know. A deadly crash on the north side is under investigation. A 75-year-old was hit while crossing near North and Finlayson last night and later died. The 77-year-old driver stayed on the scene and was taken into custody. Two MPD officers were hurt after being bitten by a dog yesterday morning. Police say they were trying to arrest a 25-year-old woman near 6th and Rosedale when she instructed her dog to attack them. Both officers were taken to the hospital. And Milwaukee Common Council members are raising privacy concerns over MPD's use of Flock license plate readers. Three officers have reportedly been investigated for misusing the technology to track personal contacts. City leaders want answers by September 30th and say future funding for the program could be scrutinized. The Brewers beat the Mets 8-1 last night. They continue the series on the road tonight. First pitch is at 6:10. 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

0: Here's your update on the roads in the Jam and Traffic Center. Well, as usual, looks like everybody's getting up because we got a bunch of stop-and-go traffic going on. Starting up on I-41 US 45 northbound between Capitol Drive and Hampton Avenue. Then we have stop-and-go traffic on I-94 westbound between 35th Street and Holly Road. And the same on I-94 eastbound between 84th Street and 35th Street.
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2: Good morning, Dee Dee in the morning. 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
3: Hey, so we were talking about Jay-Z, Rod Wave a little bit earlier on, right?
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3: But now Jay-Z is announcing an 8-part HBO Max documentary series with Rick Rubin. Is what they say.
4: Oh, wow.
3: Yeah, yes, indeed. So they'll be sitting down, kind of tapping in about the state of hip hop, Jay-Z's career, new music that he got coming up, and a bunch of other new stuff, man. So shouts out to Jay-Z and his 8-part documentary.
2: Yeah, I hear it. I hear it happen. HBO is like, people are streaming. They're not paying attention to us so much. Netflix is winning.
3: Oh, God.
2: Amazon Prime, Jay, help us out.
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3: true.
2: Target did. I'm telling you, they all be like, Jay-Z, help us. And Jay-Z's like, okay, let me think of something. All right, I'm going to do an 8-part series for you, HBO.
3: Oh,
2: that'll
3: God.
2: Help you.
4: Damn.
3: That's not true, man.
2: That's what they do. They all call Jay-Z. He's the magic man.
3: All right.
2: Hey, listen, coming up, guys, coming up next hour, is there something you did before becoming a parent that you absolutely don't want your kids to find out about? We'll get into that discussion on the way. It's Dee Dee in the morning. 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
1: Hey, good morning. It's Dee Dee in the morning.
2: It is.
1: And the voices you hear with me, Trey G, comedian J.J. Williamson. We were thinking about something. You know, we were just hearing from Jocelyn.
2: Right? Hernandez.
1: Yeah, Jocelyn Hernandez used to be on Love & Hip Hop Atlanta.
2: Yeah.
1: Jocelyn used to be a stripper. She was with who? Stevie?
3: Stevie J.
2: Stevie.
1: She was with Stevie J. He got some strong genes, though, by the way, because he got a baby with, what's the other girl? Mimi.
3: Mimi.
1: And
3: yeah.
1: He got one with Jocelyn. Them two babies look alike.
2: Just alike.
1: Him. They look like him. Anyways, her daughter, it was a very interesting conversation where Jocelyn, I guess, was explaining to her daughter how mommy used to be a stripper. Take a listen.
4: You know, I started stripping at such a young age. Do you know what a stripper is?
5: Yeah, a person who dances naked.
4: Why you have to say it like that?
5: Because you told me exactly what that is.
4: I have to tell you.
5: In that exact detail.
4: I said it just like that?
5: Yeah.
4: Well, I have to tell you because...
5: You could have said it in a different detail.
4: Well, which way did you want me to say? Oh, a person that... I don't know how else to say it.
5: Dances without clothes. My mom is so honest with me because she doesn't want me to, in the future, to look at Instagram or TikTok or anything. I'll see stuff that she didn't tell me about.
2: Hmm. Oh, wow.
1: Isn't that something?
3: That's funny.
1: Okay. Got us to thinking about this, guys. I mean, I want everybody who's listening to me right now. You done did some things in your past, parents. Mm-hmm. You're a parent right now.
3: Right.
2: Yeah.
1: You did some things in your past that you are even trying to tell your child not to do.
3: Yeah.
1: Right?
2: Yeah.
1: And I want to know, what is that one thing that you probably need to tell your child right now, or you may tell them when they get older, or maybe you've already told them that you did in your past? Like, for instance, I don't want to bring you out here, JJ, but I'm going to put you out here.
2: Damn.
1: So,
2: why'd you come to me first, though?
1: Well, because...
2: Warm up first.
1: Hold on a second, because ever since I found this out about you, I don't know if you ever noticed where I keep my purse.
2: I noticed it'd be around your shoulder like it's like a fanny pack.
1: Yes, all day, every day. JJ was in trouble once back in the day when he was very young. He was working at a Sears.
2: Yes.
1: Mm. You want me to tell it, or would you like
2: ahead.
1: To tell it? JJ was working at the Sears in the tire department.
3: Uh-huh.
1: And while working in the tire department, he knew a young JJ wanted to go out to the club later that night.
2: Yeah.
1: So a young JJ decided he needed a new outfit.
3: Mm-mm.
1: Young JJ reached into that cash register, took a couple of hundreds or so up out that cash register, and didn't realize there was a camera behind him.
2: In front, on the side, up under the cash register.
1: So the young JJ takes the money, goes out and buys himself a new outfit.
2: Fresh.
3: Thieving.
1: Hoped to go out that night, but instead got caught.
3: Damn, was this forensic files?
1: Young JJ now has a court date. What does young JJ do? He shows up to the court date in the outfit he had bought with the stolen money.
3: Shut up.
2: It was some slacks in a dress shirt, might as well. Yeah, and some suspenders.
3: Hey.
1: Young JJ got caught stealing everybody from the Sears.
2: Look, the judge say, you look mighty nice. I said, this is the outfit why I'm here.
3: This sounds like an episode of World's Dumbest Criminals.
1: Yeah.
3: What they say on Law and Order, these are their stories.
1: Yeah.
2: Well, this is my story right here.
1: JJ, how'd you explain it to your son, though?
2: Man, I just had to go and let him know, man, because, I mean, he was getting a little older, man. You know, he was in middle school, man, getting ready to go to high school. And, you know, I mean, I knew he was hanging with some, you know, some kids, man, that may, you know.
1: Were questionable?
2: Questionable. Mm. May not have his best interest in heart. So I had to let him know some things that took place in my life back in the day, because I didn't want him to fall down this path.
1: Like young JJ.
2: Yeah, like a young JJ. Like a young JJ. Damn. I had told him I went to jail.
1: Mm-hmm.
2: He asked why. I said, I was stealing.
3: Mm-mm.
2: He said, how many times did you steal? I said, about six.
3: Damn.
1: Got caught once.
2: But I only got caught once.
1: All right.
2: Damn. Yeah.
1: One out of the six.
2: That really ain't bad. And what I should not have done is steal during the day. I stalled during the day. I should have waited till late hours when the managers are running the vacuum and the back counting money. Damn it, but I did it while the customers were in there.
1: All right, so now you had to tell your son, and it, was it hard for you? Did you?
2: It was. It was embarrassing and hard.
1: Okay.
2: Because, I had to, and I'm glad I did. Because I think it taught him something, man, and put that on his mind, like, hey, man, you don't want to go to jail.
1: Right.
2: You know, you don't want the teardrop on your face. Mm-hmm. Yeah, because I had one.
1: Okay.
2: Because I was about that life.
1: All right. He was in jail for 7 hours. All right, that's it. And he's about that life. All right, here's the deal. We want to know this. Is there something from your past that you did that you know it's a lesson and you want to, have you told your kids? That's all I want to know.
2: Yes.
1: Have you told your kids about your mistakes you made in your past and what were those mistakes?
6: Ooh.
1: Right? We want to know what they are. Yeah. And you can remain anonymous.
2: Yeah, you don't even have to tell your name.
1: Yeah, you may not even told your kid right now.
6: Mm-hmm.
1: But you can remain anonymous and tell us, what is it, something you did in your past that you would have to eventually tell your kid, or maybe you already did it? Let us know right now at 833-TALK-TO-DEEDEE.
2: That's 833-825-5233.
1: It's DeeDee in the morning.
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1: Didi in the morning, along with Trey G, comedian JJ Williamson. So we're talking about this. You know, what is that one thing that you did and you've got to explain it to your kids? Something from your past. So Jocelyn Hernandez from Love & Hip Hop, Atlanta, you know, she used to be a stripper. So she has a young daughter. And so now she had to tell her daughter about it. And the daughter, she received it well. You know what I mean?
2: Yeah.
1: JJ got caught stealing. A young JJ was stealing out the cash register at a Sears. He had to tell his son about it.
2: Yeah.
1: So we want to know, what was that one thing you did? And you need to tell your son or your daughter all about it. Hey, Misha.
3: Yes, hello.
1: Hey, Misha, good morning.
2: Misha.
3: Good morning.
1: Misha, what was that one thing?
3: How are you?
1: I'm doing great. We're talking about, you know, something you may have done in your past when you were younger. And now you think to yourself, oh, I got to tell my kid. Or maybe you already told him. What was it?
3: So I used to set things on fire as a child.
2: Hell no.
1: Okay, you're okay.
3: Yeah.
1: Wait, what is that one called?
2: Yeah,
1: pyromaniac. Mm-hmm.
3: Mm-hmm. Mm-hmm. Yeah,
1: okay.
3: I was.
1: Okay. And what have you set on fire, Misha?
2: I was just gonna ask.
1: What things?
3: So I used to set like blankets on fire,
2: blankets?
3: Baby dolls.
1: What kind of dolls?
2: Baby dolls.
3: Baby dolls.
1: Okay. All right. You just burned your toes. Okay. Go ahead.
2: Damn. When you set something on fire, Misha, how did you end up eventually like putting it out? Did you stomp it out? Did you pour water on it? Did anything ever catch?
3: Oh, no. I didn't even put it out. My parents came out and caught me, and I got in trouble.
1: Okay, so you had this thing about did you walk around with matches? Did you have a lighter all the time on you? What was going on here?
3: No. So I had matches, but my dad kept gasoline outside.
1: Uh-huh.
3: So I would just go and get the gasoline and put little Barbies in my old Barbie cars and set them on fire.
1: Damn.
2: Yeah, but I see why you keep this story from your little ones.
1: Yeah, really.
2: I definitely see why.
3: Yeah.
2: Misha.
3: Yeah.
1: You've never told them about this one?
3: No, I haven't.
1: Yeah, you don't.
3: I have not.
2: How many kids do you have?
3: So I have one, but she's grown now, and I still haven't told her.
2: Yeah.
4: Oh, damn.
1: Oh, then mom was a pyrotechnic. Okay.
4: No, let me ask you this. When your child was little and every time they wanted a doll, did you have flashbacks?
3: No, I knew she wasn't
2: going to
3: do it. She's good.
1: Yeah, thank God, right? Okay.
2: Damn, Misha.
1: Yeah.
2: Fire is a dangerous thing to play with as a kid, boy. Mm-hmm. I can understand paper. Maybe lighting a match. Misha lit a whole damn blanket.
4: And doll.
3: I sure did.
1: And blew up the doll's car.
2: Shut up.
4: Damn.
2: All right, Diddy.
4: Damn. Your doll caught her man cheating, didn't it?
3: Oh, my God.
1: Thank you, Misha. Thank you for your call. We appreciate it. Here's David. David, we're talking about some things you may have done in your childhood or in your past, and you're thinking to yourself, man, I don't really want to tell my kid. I don't want them to know this. What was it?
5: Oh, man. Well, having a whole bunch of kids all over the place, to be truthful, being a man, I tell my sons all the time, like, hey, be careful who you decide to procreate with, because once you give the baby, you know, once you give the woman a baby, you don't never know what you're going to get. It's like rolling the dice.
2: It's real.
1: So, David, how many baby mamas you got?
5: I got three.
1: Okay. So, and how many kids you got? Just the three? How many kids you got?
5: I got five altogether with my new wife. My daughter, my first, which is my wife's daughter. I call her my real daughter, no matter what.
1: Okay,
4: that's love.
1: All right.
5: But four biological.
1: Okay.
5: I only get to see three out of four of my biological.
1: Oh, man. Okay. And so that's the reason
5: because
1: why.
5: Because of the sad situation.
1: Yeah. Mm. And so that'd be one of your things you tell your kid, don't do like daddy, huh?
5: Yeah, don't do like daddy, because I had to pay child support. My baby mama $1,800 a month while having custody of my son for like three, four years.
2: Damn. The system don't be fighting for fellas sometimes with it.
5: They don't care.
2: Yeah.
5: They tell me that they're trying to let her get acclimated to the state.
2: Oh, hell.
1: So, okay.
2: She can get acclimated with her own money.
1: Yeah, right. David, thank you for that.
2: Right.
1: Okay. Right. David, thank you for your call. I appreciate it. All right, here's the deal.
2: Golly.
1: You know what? Let us know, what is it? What is that one thing? When you think about it, there's something that happened in your past, and you don't want your kids to repeat the same things.
2: Absolutely. See, because I can always tell my dad don't tell me certain things.
1: Oh, really?
2: I can always tell my mama didn't either, but my dad don't tell me certain things. I even asked him a couple times, like, hey, you know, mom used to say that you cheated on her when, you know, y'all was together. And I was like, he'll just give you a little short answer. Yeah, something I did. But he would never go into detail about it.
4: For real.
2: Never go into detail. So I always had to hear the stories from somebody else. Yeah.
4: He probably didn't want to tell you because the one he cheated with probably was still picking you up.
1: You didn't know it.
2: Shut up.
1: All right. We want to know something from your past that maybe you did and you don't want your kids to know. And you certainly don't want them to repeat the same thing you did.
2: Facts.
1: But you also don't want to make whatever you did look bad in their eyes.
2: Mm-hmm.
1: Yeah. But you got to think about that. What was it? JJ was still stealing out the cash register.
4: So what?
1: He had to tell his son about stealing even though daddy had gotten locked up. What was it? Did you get locked up?
2: Yeah.
1: Was it something like that?
2: You got caught cheating.
1: Yeah, right. You get caught cheating.
2: Yeah.
1: I don't know. Maybe you like to set fire to things.
2: Big facts. Oh,
1: whatever it was, you've got to tell your kids something you did in your past. Maybe you were a stripper. Let us know right now at 833. Talk to Dee Dee.
4: That's 833-825-5233.
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8: Abundant rising, everyone, and happy Thursday. Sunny to partly cloudy today, high around 78. I'm Sarita Valmon, keeping you in the know. A deadly crash on the north side is under investigation. A 75-year-old was hit while crossing near North and Finlayson last night and later died. The 77-year-old driver stayed on the scene and was taken into custody. Two MPD officers were hurt after being bitten by a dog yesterday morning. Police say they were trying to arrest a 25-year-old woman near 6th and Rosedale when she instructed her dog to attack them. Both officers were taken to the hospital. And Milwaukee Common Council members are raising privacy concerns over MPD's use of Flock license plate readers. Three officers have reportedly been investigated for misusing the technology to track personal contacts. City leaders want answers by September 30th and say future funding for the program could be scrutinized. The Brewers beat the Mets 8-1 last night. They continue the series on the road tonight. First pitch is at 6:10. 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
5: Here's your update on the roads in the Jammin' Traffic Center. We got a lot going on right now. We got stop traffic on I-94 eastbound between 92nd Street and 35th Street. The same on I-94 westbound between 25th Street and Holly Road. And we got stop and go traffic on I-41 US 45 southbound between Good Hope Road and Appleton Avenue. The same on I-894 43 westbound between Mitchell Interchange and Loomis Road. And then more stop and go traffic on I-43 94 northbound between Mitchell Interchange and Holt Avenue. And the final stop and go traffic is on I-41 94 northbound between the Airport Spur and Mitchell Interchange.
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1: All right, so we were talking about this. Jocelyn Hernandez from Love & Hip Hop, she actually told her daughter that she used to be a stripper. That was interesting.
2: Started stripping at such a young age. Do you know what a stripper is?
3: Yeah, a person who dances naked.
2: Why you have to say it like that?
3: Because you told me exactly what that is.
2: I have to tell you.
3: In that exact detail.
2: I said it just like that?
3: Yeah.
2: Well, I have to tell you because...
3: You could have said it in a different detail.
2: Well, which way did you want me to say it? Oh, a person that... I don't know how else to say it.
3: Dances without clothes. My mom is so honest with me because she doesn't want me to, in the future, to look at Instagram or TikTok or anything. I'll see stuff that she didn't tell me about.
1: You hear that? She could see things about her mom her mom didn't tell her about. So instead, Jocelyn is trying to get her out ahead of it, which is smart.
4: Yeah. Which is true.
1: Yeah,
4: smart.
1: And with social media, you never know. I'm telling y'all, when Freaknik came out, we heard a lot of them aunties and mamas and grandmamas started getting scared.
5: And then panicking. The way that little girl was talking right there, she seemed like she know how to Google.
1: Yeah, she'll Google
5: real good. So I don't want to find out like that.
1: It got us to thinking about this. What's that one thing you did that you know it was wrong, or maybe it was a bad look for you? And your kids now. You got to explain it to your kids. You got to tell them. What was that one thing? Hey, good morning. Hi, Anonymous. Okay, so Anonymous, what's that one thing you did that you knew it was wrong and it could be embarrassing when your kids find out? What was it?
6: Well, I walked from the Northwest side all the way to Edmond because my significant other at the time was cheating with a little bit of everybody.
1: Mm-mm.
6: But I went to his house, knocked on the door. It's late at night. He wouldn't answer the door. I knew the other bride was in there. He has privacy fences. I climbed over the fence and I was trying to get to the back room, the back window I can get in. He had called the police. So when the police showed up, I just laid on the top of the roof and just froze like they couldn't see me. They just flashing the light like, get down, ma'am. Ma'am, get down. And I was like, oh my God, I done got busted. So basically he didn't press charges or anything. The police gave me a ride back to the Northwest side. He kind of gave me a long, drawn-out speech about he ain't worth it, let it go, and all this. But I was just thankful that I didn't go to jail.
4: You could tell she wasn't listening because she's talking about a long, drawn-out speech and all this. She was right back on that roof a couple weeks later.
5: Matter of fact, soon as they drove off.
6: Right back together. He ended up doing jealousy stuff to me, following me to my job. So at the end of the day, it was tit for tat.
4: Toxic. Oh, that sounds toxic.
1: Y'all still together?
6: Oh, no.
1: Okay,
6: he is no longer with us.
1: I'm sorry. Okay.
5: Toxic.
1: All right, but thank you for your call. I appreciate it, Anonymous.
5: Man.
1: Hey, is this Terica?
6: Yeah.
1: Okay, Terica, come on. We talking about things we may have done in our past. Jocelyn said, you know, she used to be a stripper and had to explain it to her daughter. Yeah. JJ got caught stealing out the cash register.
5: So I know you didn't do something.
1: Yeah, so what you did?
7: My thing when I was younger was dating older men. Like, I'd be 16 and... my man would be like 22.
1: Girl.
7: But at that time, you don't know what you want. So I would tell my daughters, like, just date your age.
1: Mm-hmm.
7: Just date your age because they going to run you. Everything going to be their way.
1: Okay.
7: I love me an older man.
1: Do you still do
4: it
1: now?
4: I was just going to say, did you ever grow out of that or you still like an older man?
7: No. I be kind of tapping in with the YNs now, you know.
1: Oh, you like the YNs now? All right, Terry.
4: Hey, get you the best of both worlds now, I'm telling you. Get you the best of both worlds. Come on.
7: Fucking a dough.
1: All right.
4: I'll put you in the house.
1: All right. Okay, Terica, I'm going to go. Thank you. You and Trey talk off air.
4: Hey,
1: okay.
4: Get her number.
1: Erica. Hey, listen, we were talking about, you know, Jocelyn had to explain to her daughter that mommy was a stripper at one point, had to explain it, and JJ had to explain to his son that,
5: I was a thief.
1: He was a thief. He stole about it at a Sears. Yeah. What about you?
8: Oh, my daughter was about 2 years old. I was living a double life.
1: What was a double life? Like what?
4: This is going to be juicy.
8: So I had two lives going on, like a husband and a boyfriend.
4: Go say it.
1: Did you really, Erica?
8: Yeah.
4: Go say it.
8: Yeah, my daughter's about 2. She didn't know that she was seeing the my boyfriend. Mm-hmm. And yeah, it was kind of crazy. Mm-hmm. And I thought it was normal.
1: Mm-hmm. Oh, having a double life was normal?
8: Yeah, at that time, I was maybe in my 20s.
5: Mm-hmm. Wow. How long did you do that double life?
8: At least 3 years.
4: Oh, wow. What stopped you from it? Did somebody find out about somebody, or was it some drama going on with how that had stopped, or what happened with it?
8: Well, the boyfriend got a little crazy. See, and he kind of found out that I was married.
1: And did he ruin your marriage?
5: Damn.
8: No, to this day, my ex-husband do not know.
5: Damn.
1: Damn,
5: man.
4: Women, hey, I'm telling you, women be the ultimate ones, boy. They be the master cheaters.
1: We just know how to do it better. That's
4: yes.
1: All. Thank you, Erica.
4: Damn.
1: Thank you for your honesty, okay? All right. All right, we appreciate all the calls this morning. And appreciate all of them. If you couldn't get through in the phone lines, you know, man, I always say, please hit me up. I want to hear your story at Didi in the morning. Today's R&B and old school, Jammin' 98.3.

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1: All right, good morning. Hey, let's do this, guys. Let's do it. It's Dee Dee in the Morning along with Trey G and comedian J.J. Williamson. Got to get into our hot topics right now because y'all hear what's going on. There's a certain rapper now who's given up on Elon Musk and said we all need to turn in our Teslas.
2: What?
1: Yep, got to tell you who it is. Here we go.
3: Let her cook.
4: Hot Topics. Woo. 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
1: 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All right, so we got to talk about this, you guys. Number one, we saw what happened in Nepal.
5: Mm-hmm.
1: It's been all over social media. We saw it last night, if you saw this, but they said, I guess what they said was an iceberg or something?
2: Yeah, it wasn't an earthquake, right? It was something similar to an earthquake that happened.
1: Mm-hmm. And they said that it was something that happened. All I know is they said it was a wall of 650 something feet of water. Uh-huh. I couldn't get it out. Take a listen.
6: Overnight, at least 165 people confirmed dead. More than 1,300 are missing, including 65 Americans. Darren Jacklin is touring Nepal. He was at the now-destroyed border crossing just hours earlier and is thankful to be alive. An urgent search and rescue operation now underway to find people trapped or swept away. Crews rescuing people stuck in the mud. This helicopter perilously plucking a man to safety. The wall of water speeding down that mountain at more than 40 miles per hour. The energy equivalent to a 5.2 magnitude earthquake. Experts say it was triggered by a massive landslide hitting a glacier and melting tons of ice along the way.
2: Landslide.
1: Yeah.
2: That triggered it.
1: But they did say it was 650 feet high.
2: Man.
1: And they said it was so powerful, it was moving boulders.
2: Yeah.
7: Oh, yeah.
2: To see the video of that water crashing through those mountains, my God, bro, panic.
1: It's sad. Thousands are still missing. They were showing pictures this morning of people getting up covered with mud. Was just, one man said he was on his balcony with his wife, and they found him, and he was covered in mud, and he was like, I know my wife is gone. She's buried under this mud and stuff. They said this is like something like, you've heard of those cities. What is that city? Atlantis?
2: Yeah.
7: Oh, yeah.
1: And they said that's what it felt like. You're watching where a whole complete town almost.
7: And it wasn't nothing they could do about it either.
1: It was 40 miles an hour. It was coming that fast.
7: It was nuts.
2: Stuff like that happened, and it really just put in perspective and show you how small humans are on this earth and like how small stuff is, man.
1: But they say there's a lot of wild weather things going on right now. It has a lot to do with climate change.
2: Yeah.
1: It does. The other thing we got to talk about, I guess, the Rick Ross. When we going to learn with Hermes? We heard this story. Didn't we just hear something with LeBron James's wife, Savannah, trying to go into, was it an Hermes store?
2: I believe so. And that's how you can tell I ain't got enough money for this, because I still call it Hermes.
1: Oh.
2: I ain't going to lie to you. I be like, Hermes. I want some Hermes.
1: Well, we understand what you're saying.
7: Yeah. If I'm drunk, I'm going to say Herman.
2: Not Herman. Well, Rick Ross is basically saying he paid, $12,000, I think, for some slippers from Hermes, and he still ain't got the things.
8: It's the boat down here in Wynwood at the Hermes store. Ricky Mose ordered some crocodile sandals over a year ago from Hermes, and I still haven't received them. Those crocodile sandals may have been, 12K? Hermes, I got my eye on you, because this ain't the way it go, baby. It's the bowl, Hermes. Rose just want a refund, Hermes. I feel like I'm being taken advantage of. Is Hermes doing this?
2: That's how you know you got too much money to play.
1: Why?
2: But $12,000 for some sandals? What?
7: That you barely gonna wear?
2: Come on, man.
7: You really ain't got the foot for them. Like, your feet narrow.
2: Ain't enough feet in the world,
7: For real.
2: I mean, if you the boat, you know what I'm saying?
7: Yeah.
2: You got to have something on your feet that's comfortable.
1: Yeah, I mean, okay.
7: But the black did come out of Rick Ross. Rick Ross, I want a refund.
1: So you need to. I'm waiting a year. Waiting a year so you can be the first one to say, look what I'm on.
2: But stuff like that be on back order. Like them high-end items like that.
7: Yeah.
2: They can't just make them. They not Jordan slides.
1: Speaking of a high-end item, let's talk about Slim Thug talking about his high-end item.
2: Yeah, he said he bought a truck that he now needs to return because people be hanging out FU signs when he drive on the freeway in this truck.
9: I ain't gonna lie, I'm gonna have to get rid of this goddamn Cybertruck. Too many people saying, fuck you. Elon Musk keeps saying, ho shit. Nah, this car is actually a dope car. I know he be doing a lot of shit, but the car is actually a dope car. self-drive. You can't really beat that one, I ain't gonna lie. That's how it is, though. It be the nerds, you know what I'm saying? It be the nerds that get money and do lame shit. That's why all the money ain't always cool. Hmm. It takes something to get some money to be cool. You feel me?
1: Yeah.
7: We see you.
1: He said he's saying some ho-ish. No, he's saying some racist-ish.
7: Thanks.
1: Yeah. Elon ain't just saying ho-ish, y'all. He says a lot of racist-ish.
7: Yeah.
1: So, I mean, that's why folks are looking at you like that Slim Thug, because everybody's trying to figure out why you supporting that man.
2: I'm almost surprised it took this long for him to drop a video like that, because Elon been on some crazy stuff for a little minute.
1: For a while. I've been telling you, I don't understand anybody riding around who's black in his cars.
2: You said that.
1: Listen, $1,000, we got that for you next with our $1,000 Minute Game. It's Didi in the morning.
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12: Abundant rising, everyone, and happy Thursday. Sunny to partly cloudy today, high around 78. I'm Sarita Valmon, keeping you in the know. A deadly crash on the north side is under investigation. A 75-year-old was hit while crossing near North and Finlayson last night and later died. The 77-year-old driver stayed on the scene and was taken into custody. Two MPD officers were hurt after being bitten by a dog yesterday morning. Police say they were trying to arrest a 25-year-old woman near 6th and Rosedale when she instructed her dog to attack them. Both officers were taken to the hospital. And Milwaukee Common Council members are raising privacy concerns over MPD's use of Flock license plate readers. Three officers have reportedly been investigated for misusing the technology to track personal contacts. City leaders want answers by September 30th and say future funding for the program could be scrutinized. The Brewers beat the Mets 8-1 last night. They continue the series on the road tonight. First pitch is at 6:10. Cream City Cravens is about getting great deals in the Milwaukee area. Right now, you can get 50% off a team membership at Pickleball Kingdom in Menominee Falls. Get more info about Cream City Cravens by downloading the Tenor Car Collision Jam 98.3 app. I'm Sarita Valmon, keeping you in the know. 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
12: Here's your final update on the roads from the Jammin' Traffic Center. We got stop-and-go traffic on I-43 southbound between Silver Spring Drive and Center Street, the same in I-94 eastbound between 92nd Street and 35th Street, and the final stop-and-go traffic is on I-43 94 northbound between Mitchell Interchange and Holt Avenue.
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2: Hey, prayers are definitely being solicited for Kalani, man. It looks like she said she was in so much pain, she had to cancel two shows after going to the hospital. She put a statement out on her social media page. She said, after two off days, feeling completely normal, I've been up all night, unable to swallow and in so much pain. I just left the hospital and I'm not cleared to sing for the next two shows. So she had to cancel her Camden and DC shows, and they are working to actually reschedule those shows. So, shouts out to Kalani, man. Hopefully, she feel better real soon.
1: Vocal issues, huh?
2: Yeah, is what it sounds like.
1: Yikes. All right, thanks for that. Listen, we got cash. How about this? $1,000. Play our $1,000 minute game. 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All right, here. 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
1: It's DEEDEE in the morning. 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
1: It's Didi in the morning, guys. Trey said he was ready to talk about something. And he's laughing because let me tell you what happens. We be all, I'll be like, Trey, you ready or something? You ready now to talk about it? He'll be like, uh-huh. I'm like, Trey, you ready now? And I'll ask him 10 minutes later, Trey, you ready to talk about it now?
2: Yeah. Uh-huh. That ADHD be turning you down.
1: Don't it, Joe? Hey, yes, it everybody do. In radio has it. I just want folks to know this. Yes, it is. All of us, we all have it.
2: Yeah.
1: Because we have so much information going through our minds and heads all day, every day. We got to know about sports, what's going on in the news, entertainment. Listen, yeah. So my ADD, yes, it's out there.
2: No, that's facts. That's facts. Okay, well, you know, I have a Southern Soul segment that I do each week. And this time I brought y'all another Southern Soul classic.
1: Oh, a classic?
2: Is what it feels like. Okay. Yes, indeed. It's what it feels like. JJ, I know you are a fan of the sample that this song actually uses. So I'm going to just get right into it. This song, it's called Welcome to the Trail Ride. Check this out.
3: How you do that?

0: Now, JJ, if you can tell me that sample, I will give you a special prize.
1: Mm. Well, you might want to go on and wrap it up. How you do that there? Well, Mississippi, California, we don't care.
2: Shut up.
1: You better stop playing with me.
0: He said you might as well go on and wrap it up.
2: I know it.
0: Well, listen. Okay, yes, that is the sample. Yes. King Russell is the guy's name.
1: King Russell?
0: King Russell is the guy's name. Now, that second verse, he got to go a little bit deeper through there, too.
2: Let's go.

0: He made me want to go and hang out with them in that trailer and eat some possum.
1: Not eat some possum.
0: Yeah, down in the country.
1: Boy, I know that trail ride be moving.
2: What you talking about? I heard that song. Look, I'm on the app now. I'm looking at Boots R Us.
0: Boots R Us.
1: Like I always say, man, the bow on it is the third verse. That last verse. You really got to take it home.
0: It's going to be real descriptive.
1: You really got to take it home. It's either going to be real descriptive or it's just going to be real soulful.
0: Okay, let's hear it.
1: It's going to really grab you now. Okay. And this one ain't no different. Shouts out to Welcome to the Trail.

0: Yeah. Mm. That boy said country as a coon. Now, he was drinking a fifth of liquor when I seen
1: him. Damn.
0: So yeah. Keep that in mind. He was slizzard a little bit.
2: Yeah.
0: Oh, yeah, he was slizzard a little bit.
1: And that's a whole nother drunk when you slizzard. Yeah.
3: On a fifth of liquor.
1: On a fifth of liquor. Slizzard.
0: He had a whole empty bottle. I said, shout out to him, man. King Russell, welcome to the trail ride. I'm talking about, that's how you do a sample as well.
3: Yeah, okay. I agree.
0: If you're going to take a classic Southern hip hop sample, you do it like this, man.
2: Yeah.
0: So your next trail ride, you got to bang that one.
3: That was great. Shouts out to all the Southern Soul lovers and everybody to be at them trail rides.
0: Come on.
3: Can you invite us the next time, please? I want
0: to
3: go.
0: I'd love to go to one.
3: Me too. So, hey, if you got a trail ride and you want us to come, hit up Trey G. How they find you?
0: Hey, you can hit me up right now, AYE_TreyG. That's A_TreyG. And shout out Valdosta because they actually did invite us to a trail ride.
3: Yeah, I like it.
0: Yes, indeed, man.
3: Shouts out. It's Didi in the morning. 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
1: Hey, good morning. Dee Dee in the morning, about to play the $1,000 minute game. We have us a contestant. But before we get to that contestant, you guys, they said these are the habits that women, they said if she likely does this, she's a ton of fun to be married to if she likes to do these things. You ready? A woman who does these habits, fellas, she's going to be a lot of fun, they said, to be married to.
2: Okay, let's see.
1: She pokes fun at herself.
3: Yep.
1: She's going to be a lot of fun.
2: Absolutely. Yep.
1: They said she makes every task an adventure.
2: I can see that.
3: Yeah. I don't know about that.
1: They say she's likely, if she has these habits, she's likely to be a ton of fun to be married to.
3: Yeah.
1: She laughs at all the wrong times.
2: The wrong time? No, I don't want you to laugh at the wrong damn time.
1: She goofs around often.
3: That one, yes.
2: I like that.
3: Yeah, that one, yes.
1: She expresses her emotions. I swear to God, this is me. I must be a ton of fun to be married to.
3: Man, go on. Yeah, I'm talking about, I swear to God, this is me.
1: This is me. I do express my emotions. I let y'all know when I'm mad now.
3: Yeah, fair.
1: I let you know when I'm happy, don't
3: go
1: I?
3: Go on, yeah.
1: I express my emotions.
2: Dee Dee leaves a note on the door. Don't come in.
1: Hey, well, this one ate me. She appreciates nature. Sometimes. she turns everything she can into a joke. Yeah.
2: I like that.
1: Yeah.
3: Yeah, it's cool.
1: She has a quirky routine.
3: And I like quirky. Quirky is cute.
1: You like quirky girls?
3: Quirky is cute.
1: And she finds joy in the little things. So again, if the woman has these habits, fellas, she's likely, they said, a ton of fun to be married to.
3: Okay. I agree with that. I agree with some of them. Yeah. The woman that turned everything into an adventure, that can be exhausting, though.
1: No.
3: Yeah. I just want to eat. Don't make me find my guy. Don't make me find my food, please.
2: For real.
3: I just want to eat, babe. Please.
2: Especially that, hey, the food ready? Yeah. Where is it? It's in there. I ain't finna go look for my damn food.
3: That's right.
2: God damn.

0: morning. Who's this?
1: Good morning, Azula.
0: Azula.
2: Ain't it some liquor name, Azula, or am I tripping?
0: Yeah, he wants you to be named after some liquor.
2: Ain't nothing wrong with it.
0: Hey, Azula. I like your name, though.
2: Azula what? Goes straight to your head.
0: Yeah.
2: For real.
0: It's a very unique name. Tell us a little bit about it. Yeah. Do you know?
1: I just know that it was my grandmother's favorite. Blue was my grandmother's favorite color. Ah. She's very Hispanic, so
0: I like it.
2: Do you speak Spanish?
1: Just a little bit.
2: Paquito. I know that's right. Paquito.
1: Un poquito, yeah.
2: Un poquito. You better go off, Azula.
3: Well, hell, order two then.
2: He's stupid.
0: That's so stupid. Let's spin the wheel and get you special cash,
4: JJ
0: Azula.
4: From the SIP.
3: Trey G.
4: JJ from the SIP. $10
3: bonus. $10
4: bonus,
3: but I don't think you're going to need it. I feel like you're going to get this $1,000. Are you ready?
1: I'm ready.
3: All right, now, if you don't know the answer, please say pass. We got time. Trust me, we're going to come back to it. Let's get this early morning money. Here we go. What is your favorite dessert to eat?
1: Chocolate cake.
3: Okay, who makes the best dessert in your family or circle?
1: My grandma.
3: How old is rapper Kendrick Lamar?
1: Pass.
3: Okay, what TV show starred the characters Olivia, Elliot, Donald, and George?
1: Okay, say that again.
3: What TV show starred the characters Olivia, Elliot, Donald, and George?
1: Pass.
3: Okay. When you mix red and green, what color do you get?
1: Brown.
3: Name a state that borders Kentucky.
1: Oh, pass.
3: Okay, what movie is this line from? You can't handle the truth.
0: All right.
3: Pass. Who on the morning show loves Prince, Dee Dee or JJ?
1: Didn't.
3: Okay, how many years is between 1999 and 2005? Spare the word embarrassment.
0: 26. Okay.
2: E-M-B-A-R-A-S-S.
0: No,
2: 26.
0: You got three out of 10. Three out of 10.
2: Not bad at all.
0: Here's what you miss, Azula. Here's what you miss. How old is rapper Kendrick Lamar? He's 39. What TV show starred the characters Olivia, Elliot, Donald, and George? You didn't hear JJ?
3: Doom, doom, doom, doom, doom.
0: That's what he kept saying.
1: No, I hear this.
0: Yeah, Law and Order, SVU. When you mix red and green, what colors do you get? Yellow. Name a state that borders Kentucky. You could have said this, a state that borders Kentucky, Illinois, Missouri, Tennessee, yep. Virginia, West Virginia, Indiana, Ohio. Jesus.
1: Dang. All right. Yeah, I'm down south.
0: Okay, right. What movie is this line from? You can't handle the truth, A Few Good Men. How many years in between 1999 and 2005? 6 years. And then embarrassment, you ran out of time. Embarrassment. You got 3 out of 10. You're going to get $10 every correct answer. We added up as $30. We also throw in that extra $10. When you spun the wheel, that's $40.
3: We don't do that.
0: So we adding and adding and adding, and it just ain't enough. Now, it ain't enough. We don't let people walk away from this show with less than $50.
2: Hey, thankful.
3: All right.
1: Hey, I'll take it.
0: You got $50 coming to you, Azula. Tell everybody the show that gave you a shot at $1,000.
1: Meeting in the morning.
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1: One of the things we love you guys to do is we have our small business spotlight.
2: Yes, come on.
1: But Trey said we can't call it that.
3: No, we cannot. We have to call it the strong business spotlight.
2: Come on, now.
3: That strong business spotlight.
1: Strong? Hold on a second. I didn't know that was it.
3: That's okay. SK.
1: My bad. Okay, mm-hmm. SK. Strong. Everybody here for our strong business spotlight. He's here to represent Mesquite Tree Service. Please welcome Mr. Chris Stevens.
4: Hey, stop playing.
1: How you doing?
4: Glad to be here with y'all.
1: All right. Tell us about the Mesquite Tree Service. That's your business,
4: yeah,
1: huh?
4: Yeah, that's us.
1: How long you had it?
4: About 7 years now.
1: Nice.
4: Wow. 7 years now.
2: What and made you want to get into the tree service, my dude?
4: Honestly, you know, I have my wife, uncle, man. She, he put me on. Mm-hmm.
2: Okay.
4: He gave me a feel for it.
2: Okay.
4: You know, and so being out there, you know, in the country, we just kind of took it to another level.
1: Okay. Right
3: on.
1: Nice.
3: So, what all do y'all actually do? Because I know it's probably more than trees, right?
4: So, like we're a full-scale landscaping company.
3: Mm-hmm.
4: Obviously, tree removal, tree trimming is our, you know, bread and butter.
3: Right.
4: But, you know, outside of that, we offer, you know, grass installation. Miss Didi, you know, we hooked you up with the shrub.
1: Yeah, you did.
3: Oh, wow.
1: We needed some shrubs.
2: I finally got some sun on my house.
1: I called him. I said, I need about three shrubs and about a patch of grass.
3: Shut up.
2: A patch.
3: Didi ordering it like chicken, ain't she?
2: I'll tell you.
1: A patch of grass and a side of some flowers.
2: Look, she looked in the bag. I don't see my shrubs.
4: Yeah. One new thing we starting to offer, that we kind of getting into right now, is called hydro seeding.
1: Really? Mm. What is that?
4: It's grass in the end.
3: Mm-hmm.
4: But it's
1: hydro seeding?
4: It's an inexpensive way of putting grass down.
1: Really?
3: Oh, wow.
4: Yeah. Mm. So, been in the game.
1: How many people do you work for you?
4: 14.
1: Wow. 14. Good for you, Chris.
2: Are y'all year round or you shut down
4: around
2: in the winter?
4: No, we were year round.
3: Mm. Wow. What are some mistakes that you've seen in, like, lawn care that people make? Like, really common mistakes. Is it overwatering or, like, what's some mistakes that you see that people make when they come to,
4: fertilizing.
3: Like, fertilizing?
4: Mm-hmm.
3: Yes.
4: Yeah. People try to fertilize. I tell anybody, if you don't want to throw your pH levels off on your grass, you know, just hire a professional.
1: Damn, I didn't know they had pH levels.
3: They ain't either.
2: I knew I was smelling something.
1: Shut up. You're a tree, you know, we talk about tree service because Trey was saying he had a tree that was what, over the house?
3: It was, it had grown so much that even when you walk up to the house, it had grown over the walkway. So we needed the trim.
1: So like that, you have the means to do that, a big old ladder?
4: No. We use climbers and robotics.
1: Okay.
4: Mm. So we're getting into the crane industry now with the trees. So we're growing, you know, getting it trending in that direction.
3: Mm-hmm.
4: So
3: and he being humble too. Yeah. He being humble. They didn't leave not a leaf in the yard.
1: I don't know if they
3: shredded it because I wasn't there. They actually took care of it while I was at work.
1: Wow.
3: So I don't know if they shredded it or what. But when I came home, the yard was clean and the tree was trimmed.
1: Yeah. Now, is that something? Here's the thing. Because if there's a homeowner listening right now, what is the biggest thing you have to be worried about with the trees? The overgrowing of the tree limbs? Or is it the roots? Which one?
3: Mm.
4: It depends on how big your yard is and where you put it. A lot of these newer homes, you know, they're building these houses and putting these oak trees in the front yard and they're, you know, making it mandatory that they have too. But the reality is, you know, your trees,
1: they gonna grow.
4: It's going to outgrow the house.
1: Uh-huh.
3: You know?
1: And you got to get them off the roof and you got to cut them off of people's their fences and things. I bet you do a lot
3: of power lines.
1: Power lines.
4: Yeah, a lot of power line clearing, a lot of fence clearing.
3: I'm going to tell you this. Chris made my house look so good, I went next door thinking I was at the wrong tree.
2: Yeah.
3: I said, damn, this ain't my house.
2: Let me tell you, and I'm going to piggyback because, you know, you said he cleaned up everything afterwards. Man, I called Chris outside cleaning my yard and the neighbor.
3: Nothing
2: to do with this, man.
4: We're going to make sure we get everything picked up
1: a little bit better
4: than it was before we got there.
3: Yes, sir.
1: Let me just ask you this, Chris, before you leave. If somebody is listening, because you take care of what? Houston, East Texas,
4: Houston,
1: and DFW.
4: In DFW.
1: Okay.
4: Yes, ma'am.
3: Wow.
4: We recently expanded into Houston, and loving that market out
1: good
4: there
1: for
4: in
1: you.
4: Houston. So
1: if somebody's listening and they're thinking to themselves, I need a tree cut down, I need some help, how do they find you?
4: Facebook, Instagram, Mesquite Tree Service, mm-hmm. or give us a call, 214-809-7154.
1: By the way, what is the biggest, being an entrepreneur, and that's what this is all about, putting the spotlight on the entrepreneur. Mm-hmm. The hardest part, though, about doing what you do is what?
4: Keeping people.
1: Oh, that's really? I always hear that.
4: It is. A lot of people, man, it's tough since the pandemic, because I kind of, took off during the pandemic, mm-hmm. believe it or not, mm-hmm. was when we really started to flourish, and just keeping good help. Really hard to find.
3: Right. I tell you this, y'all do y'all part, mm-hmm. because y'all do a heck of a job, man. When it comes to the job that y'all do.
4: Yeah,
3: boy, I tell you. Yes, sir.
4: And it get awesome. Hot out there. It's hot out there right now.
1: Well, you got three endorsements right here.
4: Come
1: so
4: on,
1: that's
4: for real. Appreciate it.
1: You guys, if you need some help, that's what this is about, putting the spotlight on our small businesses in our community, right? Mesquite Tree Service is the name.
3: Yes, indeed.
1: His name is Chris. And Chris, how do they find you again?
4: Facebook, Instagram. Or 214-809-7154.
1: Mesquite Tree Service. Make sure you give him a call. Clap it up for this man right here. Small business.
4: Appreciate y'all.
1: It's Dee Dee in the morning. Today's R&B and old school. 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
1: All right, it's Dee Dee in the morning. Got to take our last look at our hot topics. One of the reasons why, did anyone see what, what's the guy, Keith Lee? He was the food critic. He became real famous on social media.
2: Right.
1: Keith Lee, you guys, I got to say something. I got to clap it up for this guy and salute him. Did you see what he did just yesterday? Mm. Let's get into it. Here we go.
3: Hot Topics. We back on that.
4: Thanks.
3: Only on Dee Dee in the morning.
1: 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Mm. First thing we got to talk about, though, before we get into Keith Lee, Boosie is out here, I heard. What's he looking for now?
2: Money.
1: Oh, God.
2: Money.
1: Stop.
2: You know, Rod Wave was on Shannon Sharp's podcast the other day, and he was speaking about how Boosie actually sued Rod Wave for using some of Boosie's lyrics in his songs. He was saying that it actually kind of messed him up because he looked up to Boosie.
5: On fire, man. I had the Boosie fade, man. That's crazy, man.
6: You had the Boosie fade?
5: Man, I had the Boosie fade, man. You got to put the picture right here next to me.
6: We going to find it. We going to put it up there.
5: I'm going to give it to you. I had the Boosie fade, man. That's crazy. I just was showing love, you know what I'm saying?
6: Didn't take it as that.
5: Nah, I guess he didn't, man. But it's so crazy because, like we said, like, you know, growing up in certain, like, my adolescence, you know, the people that I looked up to, like, the real guys in my life, like my dad and my uncle, them boys were gone. Them boys were up the road. Yeah. They stood on whatever business they was on. So the TV screen, the YouTube, or whatever was our role models, you know what I'm saying? And everything they talked and preached and did, we lived. You see what I'm saying?
6: Yes.
5: And maybe it wasn't even real, you know what I'm saying? And that's the hard part.
2: Boosie did put out a statement, though. He said, Rod Wave, stop playing victim. That was your fourth or fifth time doing what you did to my records. And then you tried to pay me crumbs on my publishing. Mm. If you really had love for me, you would have gave me a big bag.
1: Mm.
2: Is what he said.
1: All right, now, hold up. Now, I'm not going to give you a big bag just because I got love for you. Now, you got to earn that bag now.
2: Well, if you using my lyrics in your song and it's the fourth or fifth time, break me off a little something.
1: Good point.
2: Break me off something.
7: But I see what I got left in my car. Need you to get the bag. I might have a few dollars in my wallet.
2: Shut up.
7: Let me check my front pocket. But a bag?
2: That's bad.
1: Yeah, me either.
2: Yeah.
1: The other thing, I got a shout out to Keith Lee.
2: Oh, yeah.
1: Man, did y'all see what Keith Lee did? We knew that he was going into Gary, Indiana. When he saw what was going on in Gary, Indiana, Keith Lee was like, nah, I'm organized, I'm doing something, and I'm going in to help. And he did just that. Take a listen.
8: This city is 90% us. And we will never be forgotten about. And as long as I got lungs and I got air in them, I'm gonna do everything I possibly can to make sure any community that look like mine will not be underreserved or underfunded.
9: My name is Angie, and I am from the south suburbs of Chicago. Here I'm out here volunteering in Gary. Our power was out for about 5 days, but nobody should be without power. But I saw and heard Keith Lee call to action, so I contacted the Salvation Army. I signed up, I registered, and I am here.
1: Everything that I first. All right, stop. And we were doing good until y'all let Kanye come in and sing.
2: What's wrong with that?
1: I don't know. Every time I hear him sing, it makes me laugh.
2: What's right? Ain't nothing wrong with that,
1: but
2: man.
1: Let me just say this. Shouts out to Keith Lee, because let me tell you something. He had to shout out to Tyrese Halliburton, the Salvation Army, the City of Gary, and Ace Hardware. He said they helped him turn it around in 2 days. I just want to say shouts out. They said they had over 40 food trucks that volunteered meals.
2: Yes,
1: you had 10 different companies that supported.
2: Yes, sir.
1: 50 national outlets and a lot of folks that were volunteer. I just thought that was a beautiful thing.
7: Absolutely.
1: Shouts out to Keith Lee.
2: That's how you leverage your platform.
1: Yeah, definitely.
2: Boy, I tell you.
1: He started out one way, but look what he's doing now.
2: Come
1: on. I just love that.
2: Been on
1: that,
2: yeah.
1: Now, as I talked about Kanye's wonderful.
2: Make you want to join, don't it?
7: Stop.
1: No, he sounds like an 8-year-old in church whose mama forced him to go up there and sing. Did y'all see Keke Wyatt singing, though? You know, I really am a fan of this girl singing.
2: Yeah.
1: Now, her attitude is a different thing.
2: Uh-oh. It got better, though.
1: It's getting better.
2: It's getting better.
1: But the girl can sing.
2: Yeah.
1: But she did a tribute yesterday. And I told y'all, we're finding out that there were so many people in the African-American community that love Dolly Parton.
2: Yes.
1: Keke Wyatt was one of them.

0: you know what?
1: Come on.
0: There may be only one person on the planet left that can sing that. And it may be Kiki.
2: Maybe Kiki, right?
0: Because I don't know if there's anybody that could do it the way Whitney did.
2: Boy. Yeah. Now, she did it to honor Dolly Parton. Yeah,
0: I know.
2: She did it to honor Dolly. But my God.
0: Listen. Did she steal Patti LaBelle's song to a point now? Kiki Wyatt, where now she sings. There's a song of Patti's that she sings, and they say she didn't put the pressure on Patti.
2: Oh, really?
0: She needs to start singing this one now.
2: Boy.
1: Like, yeah, I can see how I rock this one.
0: She needs gifted. To sing that one.
2: She is gifted,
0: That's
2: man.
0: Amazing. All right, listen, coming up, we're going to shut the show down next. 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
19: 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Sunny to partly cloudy today, high around 77. Tonight, a few clouds, low is 62. Right now, it's 74.
0: All right, we're done. The show's over. Trey, what you learned today? What you remember?
2: We learned that Waka Flocka, he had to call out Raising Cane's and Wingstop over what he called some fake chicken, is what he said.
0: Mm-hmm. All right, JJ?
20: And I learned my man Stephen A. Smith, man. He said black men are really afraid to go back and forth with black women.
0: Mm-hmm.
2: What he
0: some
2: said.
0: Other things that we found out, you guys, we also found out about 100 still missing in Nepal. Man, that was so crazy. It was almost like a tsunami that hit, right? We also found out Jay-Z has an 8-part series coming to HBO.
2: Yeah.
0: And Kehlani had to cancel 2 shows, they said. She's having some vocal issues.
2: Mm-hmm. Unfortunately.
0: So we found all that out on the show this morning. Tomorrow, get ready. We got a dope discussion for you. We also got cash with our $1,000 minute game. We got hot topics, laughs, and more. So make sure you meet us right back here on DD in the Morning.
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Gemini 83, what's up? It's Erica Cherie. Good Thursday morning. That was Beyonce, and that was something to get your morning started. We are officially one day away from Friday, so hang in there. I got all of the good music, the good vibes to get you through your day. Let's get into it.

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0: So, you know, the garage on Brady Street is still closed. They're the place that went viral because they had that no playlist that included several black artists, and in big bold letters said no Milwaukee rap. Now, remember, the garage, they take full ownership of it. They said they did not approve that list, though. I just want to know, because I'm curious, can a bar decide what kind of music fits the environment they're trying to create? Because I feel like they can. That's why every spot is different. You go to where what speaks to you and what vibe you're trying to get into. Like, if I'm feeling country, I'll go to a country bar. If I'm feeling hip hop, I'll go to a hip hop spot. I don't know. Or is it that this particular list crossed the line? I don't know. Let me know.
1: This here.

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1: 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You keep... 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
11: 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Right now, we got a beautiful day going on. Sunshine getting up to a high of 78 today. Then tonight, cloudy skies getting to a chilly 63 tonight. Right now, we're sitting at 74.
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So there's going to be some changes after that August primary, after an official reportedly hit the wrong button 5 different times on the voting counting machine, and he ended up downloading audit logs instead of the actual results. So that caused about an hour-long delay, if you can remember. But officials say there's no evidence to change any election results. Now, the Milwaukee Election Commission says before November, they're updating procedures, adding visual instructions, and even having workers say out loud what they're doing as they do it. And listen, human mistakes, they do happen. But when it comes to elections, especially with Milwaukee getting national attention, you definitely want everybody hitting

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0: We're about to wrap up August, but I don't want you to forget that August is National Black Business Month. And this year, JAMA 98.3, along with the City of Milwaukee Office of African American Affairs, we put a spotlight on six exceptional Black-owned businesses. We have been sharing their stories, spotlighting their services, and recognizing their contribution, because really, we're honoring their resilience and innovation and economic impact that they have had on our community. If you want to find out more info about these six exceptional businesses, download that JAMA 98.3 Tinder Car Collision app. It's free from your app store. Let's honor these entrepreneurs.
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2: Hi, this is Dan Buttrey, combat veteran of the Iraq War. At the end of the Revolutionary War, George Washington established the Badge of Military Merit, recognizing incredible acts of valor during combat. The original heart-shaped ribbon made out of purple silk was first issued by Washington directly to three Revolutionary War veterans. On the 200th anniversary of Washington's birth, Wisconsin native Douglas MacArthur helped establish the Purple Heart Medal for military personnel wounded in combat. Today, approximately 1.9 million veterans have received this Medal of Valor, with August dedicated as Purple Heart Month, honoring all of our nation's heroes killed or wounded in combat.
1: Ewald Automotive and JAMA 98.3 remain committed to serving Southeastern Wisconsin's veterans and the families of veterans with the utmost dignity and excellence.
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Y'all, I don't know what's going on with me lately, but these kids, they have me super emotional. I went to open house last week with my oldest daughter who's starting high school. And then on a complete other end, yesterday, I went to my baby boy who's getting ready to start pre-K. I went to his open house. And I don't think I was prepared for what that feels like as a mom, watching one baby step into this whole new chapter of becoming a young woman while my youngest is taking his first little steps into school. Like, when did all this happen? Any other parents feeling extra emotional this back-to-school season? Because, man, I didn't think about this part.

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0: Okay, Milwaukee, so apparently tonight we need to turn down the lights for the birds. Yeah, bird migrations, they're hitting its peak, and more than 24,000 birds are expected to fly through the Milwaukee area, with about 19 million crossing Wisconsin. That's insane. Since most migrating birds travel at night, bright lights, they can actually confuse them and pull them towards buildings and windows. So from 11 p.m. to 6 a.m., if you don't need that outside light, flip it off. And advocates say we should try to keep doing it over the next month during this whole entire migration season. But Milwaukee, basically, the birds, they're traveling overnight and they need us to turn the high beams off.
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14: 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Today is a pretty mild day. We got some sunshine getting up to a high of 78. Then later tonight, we're getting a little chilly. Cloudy skies with a low of 63. Right now, we're sitting at a beautiful 74.
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Ladies, what's going on? May I ask, what are you doing after work tonight? If you're not too busy, I'd like to make plans for us to spend some time together tonight at 7. I want to invite you inside of the most relaxing place in the city, The Quiet Storm, with yours truly, I'm Lenny Green. And it all goes down right here on today's RV and Old School, Jammin' 98.

If you are up late tonight, look up in the sky. We're going to be having a near total lunar eclipse happening tonight, and its peak is around 11:12 p.m. So if you're still up, go check it out. It's going to look like a really cool reddish, almost blood moon color, and it's going to have that look. But the best part is you don't need special glasses, a telescope, nothing. You just walk outside and look up. And best part is the weather is supposed to cooperate too. So set yourself a little reminder. This is the last lunar eclipse of 2026. So around 11 tonight, Milwaukee, put the phone down for a second. And if you're up, go check out the sky. I love looking up at the sky. That's going to be my time. The Backspin at Noon is up next. I hope you have a beautiful, wonderful Thursday. I'll chat with you later. Isha Ree out.

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1: What's going on, y'all? It is the Backspin at Noon. You know what to do. 414-799-9830. Call us or text us so we can take care of your favorite jams from back in the day. That's what we're doing. Plus, we got a special song that we'll be playing because if you've watched movies like Menace to Society, I believe the other one I was thinking about was Tales from the Hood and other movies. We lost a person who was a big part of both of those movies and a big part of urban movies in the 90s. We'll talk about that shortly. Plus, a chance to win tickets to see Kings of Soul with the Milwaukee Symphony Orchestra, kicking things off with SWV. But we don't want no rain today. We'll just listen to the song. It's Jammin' 98.3.

0: Common with Go on Jammin' 98.3. Welcome to the Backspin at Noon. Your chance to win tickets for Kings of Soul with the Milwaukee Symphony Orchestra coming up in about 10 minutes, so stay tuned for that. I don't know if you heard about this. A couple of months ago, we heard that about Samuel Monroe Jr. Being very, very sick. Now, Samuel Monroe Jr., if you do not know who he is, been in plenty of movies. He's been in Menace to Society. Also, he's also been in Tales from the Hood, Don't Be a Menace to South Central While Drinking Your Juice in the Hood. Set It Off, he was in there as well, too. Now, if you're trying to figure out who he is, okay, remember in Menace to Society, and the dude was walking back to the car, and he had a little walk? Yeah, that's him. But he's also been a Steve Harvey Show and many other movies. He had been basically on in the hospital for a while. He had been life support after a battle with severe meningitis, and he passed away at the age of only 52 years old. 50, that's, man, that's just sad. We're going to honor him today by playing a classic from Menace to Society, and I want to see if you can guess which one it's going to be. It's going to be a good one, but it's coming up shortly, so stay tuned. And I got your chance to win those tickets for Kings of Soul with the Milwaukee Symphony Orchestra. Stay tuned. It's Jammin' 98.3.
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2: 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It's about trust. Joe needs a plumber fast. He searches plumbers near me and a list pops up. But Joe clicks the name he's seen before, the one that's been showing up in ads all week. He's heard them on the radio.

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1: Yeah. We in the house for the 93 shot. MC8, you know what I'm saying? Ain't no faking the funk. It ain't nothing but a Compton thing. And this one's going out to all my homeboys. Rest in peace.

dug that one out from the Menace to Society soundtrack. That's MC8 there with Straight Up Menace on Jammin' 98.3. Today's R&B and old school, of course, playing that in honor of Samuel Monroe Jr. If you've watched Menace to Society, movies like Tales from the Hood, he's a big part in that. He's also been in the Steve Harvey Show, many, many other things. Don't be a menace to South Central while drinking your juice in the hood. You know exactly what we're talking about. Set It Off. He's worked with so many people. He had been sick for a while, passed away yesterday at the age of 52. May his memory be a blessing to his family and to all of us. We are looking for caller number 9 right now at 414-799-9830. Caller number 9. How would you like to see Kings of Soul with the Milwaukee Symphony Orchestra? Principal Pops conductor Byron Stripling is going to return open the season with a concert honoring the true kings of classic souls. So like people like Marvin Gaye, Jackie Wilson, James Brown, Otis Redd, The Temptations, Al Green, Barry White. You like music like that? This is definitely the show for you. So if you'd like to go, be caller number 9 and win tickets, 414-799-9830. That's 414-799-9830. Call now to win.

0: Jamming 98.3. Who's this?
1: Marcel.
0: Marcel, how are you doing today?
1: Pretty good.
0: Good. What are you up to?
1: At work.
0: At work. And where do you work, Marcel?
1: I drive a truck.
0: All right. You drive a truck. Who you drive a truck for? Why are you trying to be so secretive?
1: The boss might be listening.
0: Oh, you're not supposed to be on the phone?
1: Nope.
0: Ooh, we all going to tell on Marcel. All right, Marcel, look, here's what I'm going to do. I'm not going to tell your boss that you're not supposed to be calling while you work. I'm not going to do all of that stuff. We don't do that. We're just going to tell you caller number 9. You get to see Kings of Soul with the Milwaukee Symphony Orchestra. This is going to be on Saturday, September 26th at the Bradley Symphony. You're going to get to check this out. So if you like music like Marvin Gaye, James Brown, The Temptations, and more, you get to see a whole night of that with the Milwaukee Symphony Orchestra. It's going to be absolutely amazing. So congratulations on winning those tickets.
1: Wow, thank you.
0: You are welcome. 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
12: Here is your WeatherWatch 12 forecast on Jammin' 98.3. Partly sunny today, high of 81. Got partly cloudy skies tonight with a low of 64. Right now, it is 79.
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0: this incident may or may not have happened with Don when he was walking down the street.
1: I was walking down the street the other day. Lady came up to me and said, "Hey, Don, where you get that Jammin' 98.3 shirt from?" I said, "I got it from the Jammin' 98.3 merch page. You

0: she said, instead of going to order one, I'm just going to take yours. Then she hit me in the head. And now I'm lying on the ground. All of a sudden, this dog runs past me. I said, dog, where you going? He said, I'm going to get your shirt. I said, thank you. And while you're going to get my shirt, I'm going to order another one from the Jammin' 98.3 merch page. 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

0: Robin Thicke of Jammin' 98.3, today's R&B and old school. It is Don Black. Thanks so much for hanging out with us. Big shout out to Racine. I don't get out there as much as I should, but I want to get out there and hang out with you guys because you guys listen as well, too. But I'm kind of troubled by the story that I heard about the incident that happened last Saturday at a game where a parent came out. I don't know if it was a parent or not, but a guy ran out into the field and tripped a youth football player in the middle of the game. And it was a parent. I saw the story. This happened in Racine. And I'm thinking, like, what the hell? There was a story last week about a girl who ran onto a field to attack a kid who was, like, she was basically supposedly defending her brother and saying that, you know, her brother was being taken advantage of on the football field. So she decided to come out there and attack a kid. I'm glad that I'm at the age where I don't have any kids playing sports that I could go watch the games, because I do think that parents now, when they go watch their kids play, they are like over the top. Remember when parents just sat there and watched the game, let the coach do what they was going to do, and didn't get in the middle of it until like afterwards if something they needed to jump into it? But now we get jumping into them in the middle of the game, tripping kids. I mean, what are we doing? Not good. We got to reevaluate all of that stuff. I don't know what it is. And you know, everybody has cameras now, so you can film all this stuff. You know, I remember one time my oldest son was playing a game. He was playing basketball. And I went to the game and watched, and I yelled his name out. And he turned around and looked at me with the look that I give him when he messes up. And I shut up for the rest of the game and didn't say anything. You don't want to embarrass your kids. Let them handle their situations. This is what learning is all about. Let them deal what they have to deal with. Let them handle what they have to handle. And everything will be okay. You can talk to them afterwards. But that is their moment. You don't need to be jumping into it and tripping people and doing all this stuff, making a story about you. Because then when the kid goes back to school, guess what they got to deal with? You need your mom and your daddy to fight your battles. And you don't want that. So to that parent of Racine that did that, shame on you. Do better. It's Jammin' 98.3.
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3: My book club president says reading is, quote, not a competition. 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

Ladies, what's going on? May I ask, what are you doing after work tonight? 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I want to invite you inside of the most relaxing place in the city, The Quiet Storm, with yours truly, I'm Lenny Green. 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

0: Dave Hollister on Jammin 98.3, today's R&B and old school. Send some prayers out for that brother. Of course, he was here beginning of the month for Black Arts Fest MKE. He announced yesterday that his 30-year-old son passed away. So he's dealing with that. Send some prayers his way. It's Don Black. All right, so I normally don't try to talk about the president, anything he does. I just try to leave this stuff alone. I really do. And just try to, you know, just live life. But this, what just happened today, is just boggling my mind. So, the president is in the middle of a trade war with Canada as they're going back and forth. In order to show how upset he is, he announced yesterday and signed an executive order to rename Lake Ontario to Lake America. He signed that executive order. So, I just don't know what to do. The lake's name is now Lake America, not Lake Ontario anymore. It's just like when he renamed the Gulf of Mexico the Gulf of America, all because he's having a tiff with Canada. Just to give you some history, the province of Ontario in Canada was named after Lake Ontario. Lake Ontario was not named after the province of Ontario in Canada. So that name has been there. It is a native Indian name. That's like if he came in here and wanted to change the name of Milwaukee because he didn't like it. He wanted to call it Milwaukee America or something like that. I don't know. There's so many other things going on. Why are we renaming lakes? Gas prices high, people hungry. What are we doing? What are they doing? His mama called it Lake Ontario. I'm going to call it Lake Ontario. It's Jammin 98.3.
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2: Hi, this is Dan Buttrey, veteran of the Iraq War. In August, our nation recognizes recipients of

0: our nation's oldest Medal of Valor, the Purple Heart, cast in the image of the medal's founder, George Washington. Today, it's issued to a service member who was wounded or killed by enemy action. One such recipient from Milwaukee is known as the humble hero, George Banda. George pours his heart and soul into supporting all veterans and is a founding member of the Wisconsin chapter of the American GI Forum. Wounded in Vietnam, serving as a combat medic in the 101st Airborne, George's action earned him the Silver Star, Bronze Star for Valor, and Purple Heart. If there is an event in the Milwaukee area honoring veterans, George will be there quietly offering his support to others. Thank you for your service.
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15: 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All right, so today, partly sunny with a high of 81, partly cloudy today with a low of 64. Right now, it is 79.
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Earl Stokes coming in the building next. He's got your chance to win tickets to see Leslie Odom Jr. at the Riverside Theater. Plus, he's got Dr. Wesley Carter from the Restoration Christian Church going to give you some positive vibes. I appreciate you. Thank you so much for listening. We'll holler at you tomorrow. It's Jammin' 98.3.

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1: Good Thursday afternoon. Earl Stokes officially checking in with Dr. Carter of New Restoration Church, where anyone can be restored. Dr. Carter, how are you?
2: On this thankful Thursday. Are you thankful, Brother Earl?
1: Yes, sir. I am thankful.
2: Yes, we are. Jim and family, we just want to let you know, stop talking yourself out of what God has already spoken over your life. Every door won't be yours, and every opportunity won't have your name on it. But what God has to ordain for you cannot be canceled by somebody else's opinion. He said, I will open windows of heaven just for you. Keep the faith and remember, can't nobody do us like Jesus.
1: Amen. Here's the Miami Mass Choir. It is for me after them praise break on Jammin' 98.3.
3: What God promised me, it is for me. 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The devil can't have what God has for me.

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0: Oh, my mama on Jammin' 98.3, man. Rest in peace to Mama Joyce. She was a fixture at 502. She maybe seen her at Poorman's. You've seen her everywhere. Mama Joyce was everywhere. Yes, it was. Yes, she was. If there was something going on, Mama Joyce would definitely be there. I want to send my condolences out to my friend Tyson. I went to Marshall High School with him, and it's his mom who passed away, Mama Joyce. Y'all know Mama Joyce. Yeah, she was always around, and it's so sad. You think she's going to be here forever, right? We think we're going to be here forever. Time is precious. It really is. And that brings me to my status for today, guys. Isn't it strange how carefully we guard our money but casually give away our time? Mm-hmm. We protect money because it feels scarce, right? But we waste time because we convince ourselves there will always be more. Here's the truth. Lost money can be earned again, but a wasted hour is gone forever.
1: Message!
0: So watch where you spend your time, all right? 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
1: Message!
0: Money has value, but time is priceless. And that is your Stoke status of the day.
1: Message!
0: All right, stick around. I've got your favorites on the way for you. 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
1: I was walking down the street the other day. Lady came up to me and said, "Hey, Don, where you get that Jammin' 98.3 shirt from?" I said, "I got it from the Jammin' 98.3 merch page. You

0: said, yeah. Then she said, instead of going to order one, I'm just going to take yours. Then she hit me in the head. And now I'm lying on the ground. All of a sudden, this dog runs past me. I said, dog, where you going? He said, I'm going to get your shirt. I said, thank you. And while you're going to get my shirt, I'm going to order another one from the Jammin' 98.3 merch page. 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

Coming up in Stupid News, a woman got suspicious because her man kept disappearing for hours, claiming he was just riding around clearing his head. She added an air tag to his car and put it this way. Things didn't end the way he thought they would. All right, stay close. I got the receipts coming for 240. Another round of Stupid News. Get your cousin.

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1: Get Your Cousin.
0: Man, a woman got suspicious about her man, right? Yeah, every night he would leave, and she said he would just disappear for hours, claiming he was just riding around clearing his head. So she decided to slip an AirTag in his car and tracked him to an apartment complex across town.
2: Got him!
0: She pulls up to see his car and calls him, "Baby, where you at?" He says, "At the gas station." She says, "Oh, really? Because I'm standing right next to your car in this apartment complex."
2: Got him!
0: Can you say cold busted?
1: Get your cousin.
0: But this fool tried to convince her that AirTag was wrong. Oh my goodness, sir. Your woman is standing next to your car and you're blaming Apple. Mm-mm. I'm going to need you to stay with the group, sir. Hold hands if you don't know where you're going.
1: Get your cousin.
0: All right, stay close. I got more of your favorites on the way for you. The Stokes Report's on the way, and I've got an afternoon jams pack to give away. Something cool, some cool tickets to a show at the Riverside. If you want to go, keep it locked in. I'll do that in the 3 o'clock hour.
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6: 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All right, looking at the weather for this afternoon, partly cloudy, high of 80. And tonight, generally clear skies, low of 62. Tomorrow, sunny, despite a few afternoon clouds, a high around 80. Currently, right now, it's partly cloudy and 80 degrees.
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4: Well, welcome to the Stokes Report. Kanye West is headed back to court, and this time he's trying to keep some of his most controversial moments away from the jury. That's right. Ye is asking a judge to block old anti-Semitic social media posts from being used in a discrimination lawsuit filed by former Donda Academy employee Benjamin Pravo. Pravo claims he was treated differently because he's black and because he wore dreadlocks. His lawsuit also alleges black employees were treated worse than white employees. According to documents, lawyers want to introduce hundreds of pages of Kanye's old posts, including an image of a Nazi-style robe Kanye reportedly captioned outfit of the day. Kanye's attorneys say those posts have nothing to do with the employment allegations and could unfairly influence the jury. Kanye denies the discrimination claims. The case is expected to go to trial later this year. And entertainment news, actor Samuel Monroe Jr., remembered by many for his role in the classic movie Menace to Society, has died at the age of 52. And here in Milwaukee, a heartbreaking story from Wednesday night, a 75-year-old woman identified by loved ones as Mama Joyce was hit and killed while crossing near North Avenue and Finlayson. Police say a 77-year-old driver remained at the scene and was taken into custody. Charges are now being reviewed by the Milwaukee County District Attorney's Office. Our condolences go out to Mama Joyce's family, everybody affected by that tragedy. My good friend Tyson, I went to Marshall High School with him. That was actually his mom. And rest in heaven, Mama Joyce. She was a good one. She was a real one. That is your Stokes Report. I am Earl Stokes for Jammin' 98.3.
5: 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Meet Brianna Johnson of Wellspring.
6: Wellspring represents becoming. Life is constantly teaching us and searching us and changing us. And sometimes we get so busy moving that we don't stop long enough to just recognize who we're becoming. So Wellspring is that space to pause, reflect, reconnect, and continue to move forward with intention.
5: So you decided to be a life coach. What made you make that decision to get into this type of business?
6: One of the things I love about Wellspring is that the growth doesn't have to look like a particular way. And going through what I went through, I was constantly moving and doing everything for everyone else. And because life is constantly evolving, I didn't make time for myself. And so once I learned what it was that I needed to move forward and stop feeling stagnant and feeling stuck, I wanted to make sure that I can ensure a pathway for others to provide that clarity coaching so that they can stop being stagnant and move forward in the direction that's most fitting for them.
5: So what kind of services does Wellspring offer?
6: Currently, Wellspring, we are doing clarity coaching, which you can find that on the website. I also have packaging for the clarity coaching, so it could be one session or it could be multiple. And we also do movement. So as important as it is that we constantly keep moving, we also provide line dancing classes in the community that just helps uplift each other in a safe and healthy environment.
5: So if somebody wants to get in touch with you, get some life coaching with Wellspring, how can they do that?
6: They can go to my website, which is www.coachbreeusa.com, and that is B-B-R-E.
5: Brianna Johnson, our spotlight for Black Business Month today with Wellspring. Thanks so much for talking to us. We appreciate it.
6: Thank you.
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I'm Lenny Green, serving you the best of today's R&B and old school, baby. 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

8-3, keeping this thing rolling. It's a little Luke and Vandross. Stick around. I've got a little something to hook you up with from the Afternoon Jams pack. All right, stick around. You could be a winner. Keep your phone close by, okay? 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

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Coffee in the morning? 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

0: 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I've got a pair of tickets for Leslie Odom Jr. at the Riverside Theater. 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Stop and go traffic, I-41, US 45 southbound between Main Street and Highway 100 and Appleton Avenue. Also, I-43, 94 southbound between the Marquette Interchange and Holden Avenue. Stop and go. I-94 westbound between 25th Street and Holly Road. Stop and go traffic there as well. As slow traffic, I-43 southbound between Keefe Avenue and the Marquette Interchange, as well as I-94 eastbound between 68th Street and 26th Street and St. Paul Avenue. You're definitely going to be on the brakes at I-41 US 45 northbound between Capitol Drive and Highway 175. And last but not least, slow traffic, I-894 41 southbound between Greenfield Avenue and the Hale Interchange. Traffic is brought to you by AmeriCash Loans. When you need extra financial flexibility, they are here to help.
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4: Now, Pure Weather Watch 12 forecast for this afternoon. Partly cloudy, high around 80. Tonight, clear. A low of 62. Tomorrow, sunny, despite a few afternoon clouds, a high around 80. Currently, right now, it's partly cloudy and 80 degrees.
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Victoria Monet going out to the crew over at Exotic Blends. Thanks for having us on. We appreciate the love. Can't wait to kick it with you guys tonight. Here's Guy and I Like on Jamie.

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0: Oh, yeah, Raheem Devon, the pleasure would be mine. It's your man, Earl Stokes, holding it down for you, man. Don't forget the Summer Cultural Music Series final show is this Saturday over at Clinton Rose Park. Come on out. All right, it's going to be an amazing time. Bring your family, friends, your lawn chairs out for an afternoon of culture and community with music with DJ L Boogie, Just Chris, Nathan Lattimore, that's right, Curtis Eubanks, and your headliner, the Greater New Birth Church Choir. That's right. They're going to be there. I'll be hosting. You definitely want to come on out for it. All right. The 2026 Juneteenth Summer Culture Music Series is brought to you by Bader Philanthropies, Northcott Neighborhood House, TMJ4, and of course, your favorite radio station. 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
2: Hi, this is Dan Buttry, combat veteran of the Iraq War. At the end of the Revolutionary War, George Washington established the Badge of Military Merit, recognizing incredible acts of valor during combat. The original heart-shaped ribbon, made out of purple silk, was first issued by Washington directly to three Revolutionary War veterans. On the 200th anniversary of Washington's birth, Wisconsin native Douglas MacArthur helped establish the Purple Heart Medal for military personnel wounded in combat. Today, approximately 1.9 million veterans have received this Medal of Valor, with August dedicated as Purple Heart Month, honoring all of our nation's heroes killed or wounded in combat.
1: Ewald Automotive and Jammin' 98.3 remain committed to serving southeastern Wisconsin's veterans and the families of veterans with the utmost dignity and excellence.
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0: Oh, yeah, that's Chris Breezy on Jammin' 98.3. Did you hear about your president, Donald Trump, just officially signed an order changing the name of the Lake Ontario to Lake America? Yeah, I know. Some of y'all thought he was going to be Lake Trump. He puts his name on everything. Wow. So it's Lake America now, not Lake Ontario. I'll be very candid with you. I think there's bigger fish to fry than to be renaming a lake. I'm just saying that that's just my thoughts. All right, stick around. We got more of your favorites. The Happy Hour Mix is on the way with DJ Tony Dill on Jammin' 98.3.
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0: 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It's time for the Happy Hour Mix brought to you by the good folks over at Pottawatomie Hotel and Casino. I want to dedicate this to Mama Joyce, also known as Juice. She was tragically taken away from us on last night. And, she was just a social butterfly, man. She was everywhere. Everybody knew her. Everybody loved on her. And she was like a mom to everybody. So, Mama Joyce, this happy hour is for you.
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0: Oh, yeah. Wrapping up the happy hour mix with my main man, DJ Tony Neal, brought to you by the good folks over at Pottawatomie Hotel Casino, dedicated to Mama Joyce, also known as Juice, man. We definitely gonna miss her. Yes, we are. But if you know her, you know she would want y'all to celebrate her life. Because she was definitely the life of the party. She definitely was. Rest in peace, Mama Joyce. All right, stick around. We got your favorites on the way for you. Don't go anywhere. We'll hit you with some Snoop Dogg, got some LL Cool J, some Coco Jones. It's all coming up on Jammin' 98.3.
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3: 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Well, I finished the book in one night anyway, so I win, Patty.

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Oh, yeah, going out to Mama Joyce, rest in peace, also known as Juice. Everybody knew her. She was a fixture over at 502. You probably saw her at Poorman's and probably seen her all over the city of Milwaukee, man. She was just there. If there was a party going on, Mama Joyce was in the building. She was. And, man, I'm definitely going to miss her just seeing her popping up, man. Yeah, yeah. Rest in peace. And our condolences go out to the family, my man, Tyson. I know this is a tough time for you, man, but we're praying for your family and all of her friends and everybody that she called family. We want to dedicate this day to you as well. So, all right, stick around. We've got more of your favorites coming up. Don't go anywhere. We're jamming 98.3. August.

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1: 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Lady came up to me and said, "Hey, Don, where you get that Jammin' 98.3 shirt from?" I said, "I got it from the Jammin' 98.3 merch page. You

0: said, yeah. Then she said, instead of going to order one, I'm just going to take yours. Then she hit me in the head. And now I'm lying on the ground. All of a sudden, this dog runs past me. I said, dog, where you going? He said, I'm going to get your shirt. I said, thank you. And while you're going to get my shirt, I'm going to order another one from the Jammin' 98.3 merch page. 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

It's already folded up for you, Kalani on Jammin' 98.3. What's up, everybody? How you doing? It's your man, Earl Stokes, doing this thing. Don't forget, tomorrow, wake up bright and early, 5 to 10. It's the best morning show. Best part of waking up. Not that Folgers. It's Didi in the morning. They'll have you cracking up, put some money in your pocket for more.

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Hey, man, that's going to do it for me. Earl Stokes had a wonderful time hanging out, man. Getting ready to get up out of here, making way for my man, Lenny Green. Think I'm going to stop by Exotic Blends, you know, because summer is truly wrapping up, but they've got a nice little outdoor concert out there tonight and DJ. It's going to be a nice little atmosphere. So if you're looking for something fun to do outside, swing by Exotic Blends, all right? I got to roll. I'll talk to you tomorrow. Peace out, y'all.

My, what a good moment to be in your company. Thank you so much for selecting me and getting me in your space, baby. Welcome to the Quiet Storm. Welcome to the tip-off of the weekend. I'm Lenny Green. I'm ready to have a good time with you tonight, and we're going to enjoy a Quiet Storm mini concert tonight by one of your favorite songstresses of R&B, and that's the beautiful Anita Baker. So if you've never seen Anita Baker in concert, you're going to feel that vibe tonight. Hang out with me. Get as comfortable as you like. It's going to happen in a couple of hours. Plus, of course, without a doubt, we have a very interesting Confessions of Love topic to lay on you tonight.